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0: Very good morning to you, Mr. Mustafa Kisa. Welcome to a Tubonge Tuesday. Kurira Arab Dennis, a very good morning. Ronald Jeff is also here. Oh, not forgetting Kevin Watoka. Asante sana for choosing Classic 105 for your entertainment this morning. Oh, we will go to our saying just a little while. In fact, if there's someone you'd like to say a big hello to, let me know on X at Mike Mondo 1 at Classic 105 Kenya. That hashtag is, of course, Mike and Kingangi. In the meantime, you probably know SendWave as a great way to send money. 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
0: 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Most roads are pretty much clear. I know guys are just a bit jittery about the Saba Saba rally today. So barabaras as of right now are looking just absolutely clear. I'm going to keep updating you on how it looks in about 30 minutes. In the meantime, good morning.
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0: 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But this morning, Cheddar Mueller, you'd like to say a big hello to Leon, Nera Travis, Akinawaya, Priscilla, Chichi, Kajembewa Tahmid, Judy, Sesenderi, to Lucy Paul, and you're wishing them all a blessed Tubonge Tuesday.
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13: And also stay on Classic 105. Shortly, your morning mind bender is coming up. We are playing for 7,000 Kenya shillings. But also don't forget, every parent dreams of seeing their child go further than they ever did. But life can be unpredictable. And sometimes unexpected moments can put even the best laid plans to the test. That's why planning for your child's education is not just about saving. 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

0: Sound. It is playing on Classic 105, your station for good times and great hits. Karibu sana. It is indeed a Tubonge Tuesday on Mike and Kingangi in the morning. Stay right here. Your morning kashashe is coming through with Mwalimu Kingangi in just a little while. But you know what? First of all, your child's dreams start growing from day one. Do you know that? 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
0: Now, it is the most forgotten member of the family. Yeah? And when I say forgotten, I mean you really forget about it. You really don't even pay attention to it. You don't care about it until the day it leaves. Now, the day chomokas, that's the day that you will drop every member of the family for this one thing. You don't even shop for it. 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What am I talking about, eh? Hit me up, 0711-046-105. 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
4: Good morning, Mike. How are you?
0: I'm very well.
4: Mimi ni kochonjo kabisa.
0: Niambie.
4: I'm back to mekuwa mahali inaitwa Enko.
0: Enko.
4: Sijui ni anchor ama enko.
0: Enko is an English word, means like a, you know, like standing ovation or enko, clapping.
4: This is a French word.
0: Eh. Mm. Oh, so in La France.
4: La France. Yeah. Thank you so much, Chairman Samburu, and the entire management at Enco Hotel, yeah. Nakuru. He hotel.
0: Yeah. Inaweza.
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4: Yes. New interchange hospitality industry in East Africa. Mm-hmm. Thank you so much, Maina Kagene, for the invite.
0: Yes.
4: Appreciated. Sasa jana usiku nimejaribu kuona hii game ya Spain na
0: Portugal.
4: Portugal ilishaje?
0: Spain won 1-0. So Portugal has been eliminated.
4: Cristiano Ronaldo.
0: Yes.
4: Ameenda home.
0: Ameenda nyumbani. Portugal scored at the final 90 minutes huko mwisho game ikiisha.
4: Munangojaga mbaya inaisha. And then kuna hii Belgium na
0: USA have been eliminated. Belgium won that fixture 4-1.
4: Yeah.
0: I woke up in the morning to watch it again also.
4: Around
0: the Belgium match.
4: 4 a.m.
0: Yeah.
4: So US out.
2: US out. Mm. Portugal out.
4: Yeah.
2: Mexico out.
4: Uh-huh.
2: And who else is leaving? I think today Egypt is going home. They are playing Argentina.
4: Okay. Where? Kumbe ndio World Cup imeanza.
2: Hii sasa ndio World Cup imeanza.
4: Sasa hii ndio mwejeje.
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5: Human rights groups are today expected to hold demonstrations in Nairobi and other parts of the country in commemoration of Saba Saba Day today. The march will take place under the theme March for Lives and will focus on demands to end enforced disappearances, abductions and alleged police brutality. The Social Justice Center's working group say they want government to act on reports of extrajudicial killings, excessive use of force and enforced disappearances. Meanwhile, Makadara Member of Parliament George Aladwa said ODM members will not participate in the demonstrations.
6: We will conduct a peaceful procession to Parliament to present a petition calling for urgent parliamentary action to end extrajudicial killings.
7: We want to take this cause further so that we can have a nation that everyone can enjoy living in.
5: More leaders are raising concern over the growing cases of goonism following the recent armed robbery at a restaurant in Nairobi's Westlands. Former Chief Justice David Maraga has warned that Kenya risks becoming a failed state if urgent action is not taken to cap the escalating lawlessness.
8: A failed state doesn't fail in a day. These are incremental acts of hooliganism which are allowed and which the state is normalizing. What this is all boiling down to is that the police are not doing their work.
5: Mombasa Governor Abdul Samad Nasir has called on the border border riders to reject criminal activities and weed out goons from the sector. He urged operators not to allow themselves to be used by politicians or other individuals to perpetrate violence, saying the industry should be known for creating jobs and supporting livelihoods. He emphasized that maintaining discipline and professionalism will help protect the sector's reputation and public trust.
9: We need to shun violence, tutoe mambo ya goonism, tutoe mambo ya kuwa sisi ndo ambao kwamba tunapeleka hizi crude weapons, sisi ndo tunapeleka wale ambao kwamba wataenda kufanya uhalifu katika mji na kuweza kuvunja mali ya wenyewe.
5: Health unions have issued a 14-day nationwide strike notice over delays in confirming UHC workers on permanent and pensionable terms. The unions accuse county governments of failing to implement the transition despite parliament allocating the necessary funds. They warn that unless appointment letters are issued, health workers will stage a nationwide strike, a move likely to disrupt medical services and leave thousands of patients without care.
10: It is unfortunate that the Council of Governors have always used this issue of UHC as a bargaining tool and as a political tool, where anytime the issue of UHC comes up, they always have to antagonize.
5: KRSA's excess duty on bottled water has officially been abolished under the Finance Act 2026 with effect from July 1st. The authority says bottled water produced or imported from the date will no longer be subject to excess duty or the mandatory excess stamps. Manufacturers and importers have also been advised to await delayed guidelines on the return of unused stamps and the decommissioning of digital stamps. KRA has reminded taxpayers to submit June excess duty returns and pay the outstanding taxes by July 20th. Now you're up to date on Classic 105. I'm Mark Gittau.
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0: Tama the Senator. Karibu sana, taru sana pusenonea. Very good morning to you. I hope uko salama and everyone pale Kimilili Sako. We wish you the best this Saba day. And also just want to say a very, very big happy birthday to Meriano Wamuyu of NCBA from Master Jimo and everyone here at Classic 105. We love you and we say happy birthday. May God grant you many, many more years to come. Eh? In the meantime, stay right here. I've got a track coming through shortly that's definitely going to get you dancing in just a little while. But here's the thing. See, your child is growing. Your child is going to become a teenager very soon. Eh? If not already, by the way. And this is the thing. As your child grows into their teenage years, it is the perfect time to help them take their first step toward financial independence. 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They bring us that morning mind bender. Let's go ahead. We are playing for 7,000 Kenya shillings. 20 cash.
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0: Now, it is the most forgotten member of the family. Yeah? You don't appreciate at all. Yet its role is very important. In fact, you recognize its role very importantly, but you don't recognize it at all. In fact, no one in your family appreciates the fact that it's there until the day it goes away. On that day, my God, you'll abandon the whole family for this one thing. What am I talking about? Eh? My number is 0711-046-105. What's the answer to the morning mind bender?
4: Hi, Mike.
0: Hi, how are you?
4: I'm fine.
0: Poa sana.
4: Salimia Kingani.
0: Kingani amesalimika.
5: Salimika.
4: So, yes. Oh. Is it a towel?
0: No, it's not that.
4: Not a towel.
0: No, it's not a towel.
4: A broom?
0: No, it's not a game.
4: Battery?
0: No. Your chances are over. Where?
4: Yeah, uh-uh.
0: No, it's not that.
4: Oh, no.
0: It's not that. Try again tomorrow. Hello, good morning.
6: Hi.
0: Yes, how are you?
6: I'm very fine. I'm Mike Bender.
0: Okay, go ahead. What's the answer?
6: Is it a tool?
0: No.
6: What about a mosquito coil?
0: It's not a mosquito coil.
6: Okay.
0: Ah, yeah. Jaribu Kesho. Hello, good morning.
7: Morning, Mike.
0: Hi, how are you, my dear?
7: I'm fine.
0: Uh-huh. What's the answer?
7: Caesars.
0: Caesars is not correct.
7: Hey.
0: Hmm.
7: Toothbrush?
0: Yes. No, not correct at all.
7: Am I right?
0: It's not, no. Yeah, so try again tomorrow. We're playing for 8,000 Kesho, okay?
7: Okay.
0: Ay, ay, ay, ay, ay, ay. Toothbrush, okay, let me put it this way. Because I promised you, I'll help you. Yeah? Sawa, sawa. It has nothing to do with the bathroom. Yeah? In fact, forget that bathroom. Kabisa, waya chana na hiyo bafu. Okay? But kumbuka, this is the mind bender. It is the most forgotten member of the family, right? You don't appreciate it. In fact, no one in the family appreciates it until the day it goes away. Now, even when you go for shopping, you're going to shop for every member of the family, but you'll forget about this one thing. But wacha itoke, wacha ipote, my friend. You will drop the whole family just for this member. What am I talking about, eh? Kesho, we play for 8,000 Kenya shillings on the Classic 105 Morning Mind Bender.
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0: Once again, we are wishing Mary Ann Wamoyo a happy, happy birthday from Jemo. And of course, the Mary Wamoyo is of NCBA. We really, really appreciate you. Jemo is saying happy birthday. We are also saying happy birthday. We're going to play you something super special just for you so that you can celebrate it in style. And of course, may God grant you many, many, many more years to come in life. Asante sana. Also, asante, you've been said hello to Mwalimu.
2: Na nani huyo?
0: Salimiwa na Mr. Pritesh Pandit of the ISKCON Foundation. Najua ISKCON?
2: Mm-hmm.
0: International Society for International Society for Krishna Consciousness.
2: Ah. Mm-hmm. Mwambia, thank you very much.
0: He has said hello. They're having a big, big event this Saturday, I think. Mm-hmm. It's called Unplug and Unlift Beyond the Scroll. Mm-hmm. Unplug and Uplift Beyond the Scroll. They're trying to encourage young people to get off their phones mm-hmm. and experience life.
2: Where? That's a big one.
0: But big shout out to you, by the way, Mr. Pritesh Pandit.
2: Asante. Mm-hmm. Sasa, watu wa Thika wameamuka ama roadblocks, no. Mega roadblocks.
0: Now, let me tell you what's happening on Thika Road.
2: Yeah.
0: Okay? So, unaona pale Al Capone, Garden City, mm-hmm. hapo yu area.
2: Yeah.
0: Hapo kuna msongamano. There's a lot of traffic mpaka pale Allsops
2: mm-hmm.
0: at the main stage.
2: Mm-hmm.
0: Now, after that, there's no traffic at all.
2: Mm-hmm.
0: So I'm suspecting there must be some sort of roadblock over there.
2: Mm.
0: Yes.
2: Nairobi West.
0: Let me look at Nairobi West here on my traffic, on my maps. Neoza Nairobi West. My friend. Yes, you're very correct. In fact, Langata Road, pia, pale roundabout ya Nyaos, no, not Nyaos, Madaraka.
2: Mm.
0: Madaraka. Apo kusha maneno. Apo ndiyo magari zinaishia.
2: So leo tarehe 7 July ama ni Saba Saba.
0: Tarehe Saba mwezi wa Saba. It's the day where we are commemorating the fight for multi-party democracy. The youth have said they want to send a petition to parliament. The police regional commander has said there is no such thing as today is a normal day.
2: A normal working day.
0: Yeah.
2: Aya.
0: So mumeambiwa it's a normal working day.
2: Na kuna mtu anajitayarisha kuja Nairobi anasema it only takes me 25 minutes
0: to come to the city.
2: Sawa sawa.
0: Today like
2: let's
0: this
2: see how
0: said,
2: it goes.
0: Let's see how it goes.
2: So now hebu niambie mambo ya Malindi hawa vijana wa summertime.
0: Where there's this event called Summertides that was being done in Malindi.
2: Mm-hmm.
0: Yeah. Ayayayaya. Ile nguo watu walikuwa wamevaa Summertides.
2: Mm-hmm.
0: If you go on Instagram and search Summertides and see your young girls and boys at Summertides, my friend, hata millennials hatujawahi vaa hivyo.
2: But me have a very different take. Eh?
0: Yes.
2: And I'm with Mwiruri here. Now, you know hizi vitu wa vijana wanafanya. Hata hawa millennials walifanya.
0: You think so?
2: Unakumbuka Masaku 7.
0: Yeah.
2: Kuna watoto wengi sana. No,
0: those were Gen Z's.
2: No, Gen Z's.
0: Those were Gen Z's. They were not millennials.
2: Wale watoto walizaliwa Masaku 7.
0: Yeah.
2: Baba zao wako miaka ngapi sasa na mama zao? Watoto wa bonnet. Yeah. No,
0: ati watoto wa bonnet.
2: You know, ni vile. No, wait. Ni vile akukua na social media. Ni vile akukua social media. Sasa, you know, these young people, unless sasa tuweke kwa maombi,
0: yes.
2: You know kuna hiyo face ya youth. Hata wazee wetu,
0: yes.
2: They had those things kamandi. They used to have those things. It's true story.
0: Disco matanga.
2: Ni vile sasa hawa,
0: yes.
2: Kila kitu inafanyika is real time. It's documented.
0: Inaenda online.
2: Yeah.
0: Uh-huh.
2: So before upatie wazazi pressure, because tuko nayo mingi.
0: Yes.
2: Tujiongeze ingine sasa tukufe. These children are going through what we went through exactly. Hile iko tuduwaeke kwa maombi because hizi vitu zinakufikia ukiwa kwa yani. Unasema huyu ni ulo
0: wangu. What a question. Ati watoto wa Masaku 7 wako wapi?
2: Watoto wa Masaku 7 ni wengi sana. Hapa wengi sana.
0: Oh my word.
2: Watoto wa bonnet.
0: Hey.

0: and welcome to Tubonge Tuesday on Mike and Kingangi in the morning. How are you doing? I hope you're well. I hope uko salama kabisa, and I hope everything is going mzuri kabisa with you. I want you to stay right here in a few. By the way, another big hit is on the way. Something that's going to make you feeling all sorts of good this Saba Saba day. My message to you still remains, tafadhali be careful if you're planning to access the CBD for those. Here they are mandamanos today. That's why the barabaras are looking as they are right now. But in the meantime, one of Kenya's favorite getaway destinations is celebrating a very special milestone, and they want to invite you. Now, the Anashipai Resort and Spa is turning 15, and they're marking it with a celebration that you don't want to miss. Now, on the 11th of July, that's this weekend, enjoy a special anniversary accommodation offer of just 15,000 Kenya shillings bed and brunch for a single or a double room, and it's an exclusive offer valid for the 11th of July only, and it is available exclusively on the Anashipai website for residents and new bookings. Now, you can book anytime from the 1st of July to the 11th of July, and the celebrations don't stop there, because from 12 noon to 7 p.m., head on over to the lakeside for a happy fest, an afternoon filled with live music, family-friendly fun, and of course games, plus an exciting kids zone for the little ones. But alafu after that, the party goes on. You take the kids to bed, unawambia tulieni hapo hivo, wazee wanatoka. From 7 p.m. till late at the Wave Nightclub, where DJ Adrian is going to take over for an unforgettable anniversary after party. We are celebrating 15 years of happiness at Anashipai Resort and Spa. We cannot wait to see you there. And of course, stay on Classic 105 shortly. Your chance to enter my draw that could see you walk away with a chance to win a getaway for two at Anashipai Resort and Spa for one night only on full board in a one-bedroom suite is coming up in just a little while. But indeed, before we get there...
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0: Like we were saying with Kingangi, the barabaras are empty. Now, here's where there's a bit of congestion, and I am suspecting that there might be roadblocks here. So, this side of Madaraka roundabout, bumper-to-bumper traffic. If you're on Jogo Road coming towards your City Stadium roundabout here, there's bumper-to-bumper traffic. But after those sections, there's no traffic at all. Even at Thika Road, the traffic just stops abruptly. Upper side here, Bonding Place Restaurant. Let me know what's happening on your roads. Good morning.
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0: 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And this morning, who is this I'm talking about here? Oh, it's Brian Madaga, the engineer from Nandi Hills. You'd like to go to Faisal, Baluziwa, Eldoret, Elvis Kibet, Rose Merikanywa, Rose Chemutai, Prince Vince, Mosewa, Salia Koriema in Baringo, Sabol Arab Sabol, Sesson Deritu, Helen Heleni, KD, Daniel Correa, Ole Mayan, Ricky Derek, Jenny Kanyiri, Lucy Paul, Miss Joe, Guada Kanlu Collins, I am Subaru, and your love Caroline and your young boy Bill. Wishing them all a great Tubonge Tuesday.
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14: Tea growers have renewed calls for the government to scrape the 0.8% levy on tea exports, warning it is making Kenyan tea less competitive at the Mombasa auction. The East Africa Tea Traditions buyers are increasingly opting for tea from Rwanda, Uganda, and Tanzania, where no similar levy exists. Growers argue that the tax has depressed prices, reduced demand for Kenyan tea, and is hurting farmers, particularly in the Rift Valley.
15: Whoever the 0.8% levy, which was put in the tea auction, must be scrapped immediately so that it can enable our tea to compete with the rest within the East Africa market. Because you can't explain how Rwanda for a tea has been sold.
14: Steel manufacturers are calling on the government to lower production costs and crack down on substandard imports to boost Kenya's steel industry. Speaking at the East African Steel Summit in Nairobi, Kenya Association of Manufacturers CEO Tobias Alando said the country is using only 36% of its steel production capacity despite growing demand. He blamed high energy costs, expensive raw materials, cheap imports, and unpredictable tax policies for limiting the sector's growth. That's the business news. I'm Gloria Musimbi.
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On Classic 105, your station for good times and great hits. Karibu sana tua tubonge Tuesday on Mike and Kingangi in the morning. There is a jam that's a super collaboration. It's been a while since we played it, but indeed involves one of the greatest black actors of all time. Remember Idris Elba? Yes, well, he collaborated with Wiley, Sean Paul, Teflon Don on something absolutely amazing. It was one of those number one hits that came out way back, but indeed, still a big tune. It is coming through shortly on Mike and Kingangi in the morning. Here's the thing. I want you to picture your perfect weekend getaway for a moment. If you could right now go for a weekend getaway, what would it look like? Is it relaxing by the pool? Is it enjoying a rejuvenating spa treatment? Is it sharing great food with family and friends? Is it soaking in live entertainment or simply just escaping the city for a few days? Well, whatever your idea of the perfect escape and what it looks like, Enashipai Resort and Spa has been making it happen for the last 15 years. Everything from award-winning hospitality, a luxurious accommodation, to unforgettable wellness experiences, exceptional dining, and fun for the whole family, Enashipai has become one of Kenya's most loved getaway destinations. And now it is time to celebrate that incredible journey, because they're inviting you to join them on the 15th anniversary celebrations on the 11th of July and be part of the next chapter. So what you need to do is visit Enashipai online and follow them on social media. Get to discover why happiness has lived there for 15 years. I'm telling you, this is that weekend that you cannot miss on there. So make sure that you're a part of it. And in the meantime, I want to put you in my grand draw at the end of this week, where you could stand a chance to win a getaway for two at Enashipai Resort and Spa for one night only on full board in a one-bedroom suite. How about that? Hit me up on 0711-046-105. I want you to tell me, what about the Enashipai experience brought you happiness? Yeah? What is it? By the way, you could be entering my draw, and who knows, you just might be that lucky winner as we get down to more of those hits. Oh, this is that track I was talking about. Sing it well.

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9: There he's into the area and score!
10: Roberto Martinez stepped down as Portugal coach following the World Cup last 16 exit to Spain last night. The 52-year-old Spaniard saw his side lose 1-0 to a late Miguel Marino goal at the home of the Dallas Cowboys. Roberto was consistently criticized for sticking with aging captain Cristiano Ronaldo no matter what, had been in charge since 2023. Before that, he was manager of Belgium following tenures in British football with Swansea, Wigan and Everton. Meanwhile, Kylian Mbappe has accused a Paraguayan senator of racism and labeled her unworthy after she launched an extraordinary social media attack on the French star following her country's World Cup elimination. Mbappe scored a decisive second half penalty to earn France a narrow 1-0 victory.

0: Why is the Star Kenya's biggest newspaper? Because the Star circulates 100,000 copies. And why is the Star Kenya's boldest newspaper? Because the Star brings you stories no one dare touch. That is, 100,000 copies of Kenya's biggest and boldest newspaper. 100,000 copies in circulation. 100,000 copies of the Star, right there where you are. 100,000 copies of the Star, right there where you are. Grab a copy of the new, boldly reimagined and revamped Star newspaper. Because smart people read the Star.
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9: 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And UASU defends more university lecturers. 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
1: So it's official. Oh, by the way, I want to send our condolences to the family of DJ Exclusive. By the way, Poleni Sana, for the loss of your dad. DJ Exclusive, we are with you. Our hearts are with you. And we pray that God grants you peace during this season. Poleni Sana.
2: Yes. Now, nimesikia ukiongea mambo ya Nashipai.
1: Yes. Yes, Nashipai. They're celebrating 15 years of happiness.
2: Before I tell you about a gentleman I met in Nakuru the other day.
1: Yes.
2: You and Nashipai, the only time tulipelekwa hapo, tulipelekwa na chairman.
1: Uh-huh.
2: Kiprono Kitoni, when he was turning 50 years.
1: Okay.
2: That's the only time niliona party mutu wanapewa blue label chupa, one liter. Warm up.
1: Warm up.
2: Not for sharing.
1: Uh-uh.
2: Kila mutu yake.
1: Yake.
2: Kila mutu yake.
1: We?
2: Hai ya. Bado wako na hiyo disco inakuwa hapo.
1: Wave, yes, it's still there.
2: Hatari.
1: Oh my gosh.
2: Na tugari tukupeleka room ukilemewa.
1: Yes. Tule to golf cart.
2: Wacha ni
1: wapatie kayamba. 15 years. They
2: awesome.
1: Are doing well.
2: Awesome. And also, now nikiwa hii mahali maina lipeleka.
1: Yes.
2: Enko Nakuru, the best hotel right now in East Africa. Kuna ujamaa alikuja aitwa Kobe Mugenyu.
1: Yeah.
2: Kobe alifanya kitu sijaona ikifanywa for a very long time.
1: What did he do?
2: She engaged the lady, the girlfriend, Betty Mwangi, who's an advocate in Nakuru.
1: Okay.
2: Ile kitu ya mpaka kupropose hivi unapeana, unapeana carrying next to the swimming pool.
1: Yes, yeah, he did a fancy proposal.
2: Yeah, mpaka mawaiters nini, anafanyiwa kazero.
1: Did
2: you? You know that the last time you learn, you... Let me give this guy...
1: Let me tell you. Mwalimu, first of all, did she say yes?
2: Yes, she said yes.
1: Okay.
2: Na watu wakapiga makofi wapa wazungu, everybody mawaindi wanapiga. You know, and I was like, you know, Kobe Mugenyu, you belong to a very unique class because some of us,
1: yeah.
2: we had no idea we had gotten married.
1: Hey.
2: Ni jirani tu nasikia mama wameanza complain. 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
4: 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This is King Angie's anthem.
1: Oh my, come on, you cannot be serious.
2: Wait, did you propose?
1: Yes, but I did not do a grand proposal. We propose-

0: To start this one again, what a track by the Joro SDA Choir. This is Kingani's Anthem.
1: You know the story, eh?
0: Yes.
1: At times you have to come from your comfort zone.
0: Yes.
1: And go.
0: Eh.
1: Hapo anasema ni pagumu.
0: Eh.
1: Go. 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
0: Ah, yeah.

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1: All the good times. King Ungi's anthem on Classic 105. Feel good as the day passes by.
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7: Nairobi Regional Police Commander Issa Mohamud has declared the planned Cyber Saba demonstrations illegal, citing lack of notification, and warned that anyone who gathers will be treated as a criminal. The boss, speaking ahead of the protest, said police had not received any formal notification from organizers, a legal requirement of any public demonstration in the country.
8: If you gather anywhere, we'll treat you as that is an unlawful assembly and we'll deal with you. There will be restricted areas like Parliament. Definitely to be restricted because we don't want intruders just to go there and cause chaos.
7: Matatu owners are calling for peaceful Saba Saba demonstrations today to ensure public transport services are not disrupted. MOA President Albert Karakacha urged protesters to exercise restraint and avoid violence that could interfere with the movement of passengers. He also called on the police to provide adequate security to enable matatus to operate normally throughout the demonstrations.
9: We will continue carrying passengers even tomorrow. As businessmen, we believe if we are peaceful, all of us, we are going to gain. As long as people remain peaceful, the security must be provided.
7: The government says the Buru Irrigation Scheme will create thousands of jobs as commercial farming expands through public-private partnerships. Irrigation Principal Secretary Afantas Kimodo says private investors have been allocated 35,000 acres for rice farming and 50,000 acres for sugarcane production, while Gulf Energy has begun developing irrigated seed cane. The expansion is expected to increase agricultural production, support agro-processing, and boost economic growth in the region. The university's academic staff union, University of Nairobi chapter, has come out strongly in support of lecturers at Moi University following controversial remarks made by institution's acting vice-chancellor before parliament. We also condemned the remarks allegedly made by acting vice-chancellor Professor Kiplagat Kutut during a parliamentary appearance last week. The union accused the acting VC of insulting and defaming academic staff by describing them as parasites living off the work of others.
10: Demand an apology from the acting vice-chancellor. They cannot be parasites. They have served Moi University dedicatedly.
11: They don't even understand what is happening in Moi University.
7: A new partnership aimed at accelerating digital public infrastructure across Africa has been launched, with Equity Group, African Enda Foundation and the Gates Foundation joining forces to expand financial inclusion and strengthen digital payment systems. The agreement also saw Equity Group Managing Director CEO James Mwangi appointed as Africa's inaugural Continental Digital Public Infrastructure Champion. Mwangi said the initiative will focus on working with governments, regulators and private sector players to expand access to digital financial services and strengthen Africa's digital economy.
12: Physical infrastructure was the tool of the past, that if we truly want to modernize our economies, the infrastructure we need to build is digital infrastructure.
7: 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I'm Mark Gittal.
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0: My Boo, playing on Classic 105, your station for good times and great hits. On a very good morning to you. Karibu sana to a Tubonge Tuesday on Mike and Kingangi in the morning. Baby Beatrice is here, by the way. Good morning to you. John G here. Habari asubuhi. I hope you're doing well. Kyo goron tarangwi. Asante sana for choosing Classic 105 this morning. Well, stay right here. I've got a track by Ira Star. All the Love is coming up in just a little while. But on our morning conversation, let's talk about having more love than you could ever give. Eh? Father Abraham had many sons.
1: Yes.
0: So, I want to talk to you today, by the way, about those hidden truths and hidden children. Have you heard the story of Paul Job Kafiro? Mm-hmm. Paul Job Kafiro is a Ugandan music legend. Mm-hmm. Yeah. Now, the guy passed away in 2007. At the age of 36. And he left behind valuable property. He left land. He left music royalties worth billions of Ugandan shillings. Now, after he passed away, and this is nearly 20 years after his death, years of legal battle involved his 25 children and their mothers. It led to a court order that his body be exhumed on June 1st, 2026, for DNA. Results released on June 25th confirmed that only 4 of the 25 children were his. The remaining 21 hatujui mababa zao ni nani. Yeah. But here's the thing, forget even the fact that his kids were not his. This story is opening up a bigger conversation in our homes today. How much truth do families really know about that man in that house? Let me explain. A lot of ladies, you find out about your husband's extra children when he passes away, and they show up at the funeral. That's when you know Jaden has stepbrothers and stepsisters. Has your husband told you about his other children? Ladies, because if this story is anything to go by, you could be thinking that you in your little nice nuclear family, it's only you, your husband, and your two kids. Na mzee uko inje, akona mtoto na shiro. Mzee uko inje had a baby before you got married. And I want to talk about this, by the way, this morning. Let's be very honest with each other. Ladies, do you know all your husband's children, including the ones he had before, outside of the marriage, the ones the family keeps quiet about?
1: You know, Mike, that's the most difficult question on all this app. Because who creates the environment to your wambiwe? Because kuna vile unaweza sema love bus.
0: Yeah. Kanuke.
1: The kingdom come.
0: Can I even tell you another story, Mwalimu? I know of a guy who used to bring alikuwa anambia the wife, this is my niece kutoka ushago.
1: Yeah.
0: And so during school holidays, the quote unquote niece would come and spend time with the family in their home here. Walikuwa naishi Upper Hill. So the niece ati anakuja Upper Hill anakuja anakaa for holidays, baadaye anaenda anarudi. Do you know that lady found out after six, seven years that was actually mzee's child?
1: Unaona?
0: That lady found out that was the child. So you could be sitting there, ladies, and this relative is being brought from Gishagi. Unaambia ati ukae na yeye. Ugundue kumbe ni mtoto wa mzee.
1: Makosa ni ku find out. Ange find out.
0: So today I want to have an honest conversation. Ladies, do you know of all your husband's children? Or have you ever found out after the fact that your husband has other children out there? Ukagundua ghafla binvu. And gentlemen, also join in on this one. Does your wife know all your kids?
1: Na wacha kulemea wanaume, because there are ladies also wakona watoto huko ushagu.
0: Wapi?
1: Ushagu.
0: Aje.
1: Hai.
0: Nani ananyonyesha hao watoto?
1: Waliachiwa manyanya mama yao.
0: Manyanya zao. Gentlemen, also join in on this one. Does your wife know all your children? O kuna wale umeficha mahali. talk to me this morning. 0711-046-105 is my number. You can also find me on X at MikeMondo1 at Classic 105 Kenya. That hashtag, Mike and King Agi.

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0: playing on Classic 105, your station for good times and great hits. Oh, very, very good morning to you. Karibu sana sa Antonio Tony, I see you, my brother. Dan Mokua is here. Papa Stivoa, good morning to you. Baby Beatrice, I see you, my dear. I hope you're doing well. Karibu sana, it is a Tubonge Tuesday on Mike and Kingangi in the morning. Stay right here. Salty Soul, Tiwa Savage coming up with Girl Next Door in just a little while. But there's this story that's doing rounds online. And honestly, this sounds like a movie, right? It's the story of Paul Job Kafiro. He's a famous Ugandan musician who sadly passed away at the age of 36 in 2007. But he left behind properties, land, music royalties worth billions of shillings in Uganda. That's Ugandan shillings, by the way. Yeah? But now there's been court cases because allegedly he has 25 children. DNA test results confirm only 4 are his. But the big question is whether or not you know all your husband's kids. Ladies, you're calling yourself the wife. You know the children in your house, right? You know the ones he told you about before marriage. But are you sure you know all your husband's children? The child in the village he sends money to every term. Do you know about that one?
1: No, that one's a motto.
0: No. The child who's been kept.
1: Akiambiwa, will she manage? Will she handle that?
0: No,
1: sa ingine unaacha vitu zenye zichipeleke.
0: No, you can't, you just can't keep quiet.
1: Unaacha zichipeleke because you know.
0: Ladies, you're there. You can be thinking you only have those two babies in your house. He has a child in Mirema. Mekwa uko.
1: No, wanaume unyamazia vitu mingi sana, Mike. Mingi. Mingi sana.
0: What do you mean you cannot tell your wife, hey, I have another baby out there?
1: Mungu anapenda wanaume sana.
0: Men, why do you hide your children?
1: Tunaishi kwa neema.
0: Yeah? Is it because you fear your wives? You can't tell her that you impregnated some other lady out there.
1: Sasa unataka to discuss malaria na mosquito. Discuss
0: what are you talking about, Mwalimu? Why can't you, gentlemen, why can't you tell your wives about those other children? Because the painful part is sometimes, you know what, that child ends up suffering and yet you are here living large. Why don't you give me a call? My number's 0711-046-105. I'm asking you, ladies, do you know all your husband's children? Has he told you about them? And gentlemen, also, come here. Yeah? Have you told your wife about those babies you are hiding out there? Talk to me.
2: Morning, morning, Mike.
0: Good morning.
2: You know, this is easy.
0: Eh?
2: What if you don't know what you're doing? You know, you're going to be a kid.
0: Aje?
2: Yeah, manage to say my mimi is going to be a kid. But you know, I'm going to be a kid. But you know, I'm going to be a kid.
0: Eh-eh? Now, ukijua?
2: Asa ilizia sana zote lalina shida, asa ye mujua ndo shida pa kibajere.
0: Wewe uko na watoto inje?
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0: We? Haya, kwa hivyo watoto wengine wanaishi aje?
2: Maybe niko na wao, niwasukua ni wangu. Lakini maybe, ni sio wangu, amezaa na jamaa mwingine maybe.
0: Okay.
2: Yes.
0: Haya. Classic 105, good morning.
3: Hello, Mike, how are you?
0: I'm very well.
3: Salimia Kingangi.
1: I'm Salimika.
3: Leo watu wanaume pia tujitete.
0: Yeah.
3: Now, this is how these things happen.
0: Yes.
3: One, there could be about two or three scenarios. One,
0: yeah.
3: The lady tells you, I want to have a baby with you and nothing else.
0: Yes.
3: I don't want mali yako, sitaki nini yako, nataka tu unipe mtoto mimi mwenyewe niko na mali. That is the first scenario. So you are going there knowing that the agreement is just to have a kid and that is it.
0: Yes.
3: Why do these things only happen after, long after you are dead, not when you are alive? They don't come when you are alive. They only wait until you are
0: dead. That is a very good question.
3: why don't they come when you are alive so that you confront them on what they told you?
4: Okay.
3: The second scenario.
4: Yes.
3: We have these children out there and we have provided for them.
4: Uh-huh.
3: We don't want them to come and disturb the first family. We have built houses for them. We have given them their money. But they wait until when we are dead, when there's nobody to confirm those things, that's when they show up.
4: Okay.
3: They don't admit that we had made provision for them. They don't admit that we have built a house for them. They come now pretend that they have nothing. They have just discovered that we are dead. No. We normally have provision for them and have taken care of them. Tumewapeleka shule, tumelipa school fees, tumejenga nyumba. Hizo vitu wanaficha, alafu wanakuja kudisturb hii family ingine. Because you're not there to reveal the truth.
4: Okay.
3: That is the second scenario. The third scenario, only the mother knows who is the biological father of the children. You cannot go around telling your first wife, niko na watoto huko nje, na ujui kama ni watoto wako. Unajitaki nini, na ujui kama hao ni watoto wako. Because that woman, you are sharing with other men.
4: Okay.
3: So, how do you start going telling your first wife, oh, niko na watoto inje? Who told you they are your children?
4: We? Hiya.
3: So, those are my 3 points why these things happen. But I'm saying, these women should come forward when I'm still alive. Once I'm dead, the chapter is closed.
4: Sawa, sawa. Thank you.
3: Thank you very much.
4: Asante. You too. Eh, walimu? Mm. You don't even know that your outside children are yours.
1: Yeah.
4: So why tell her?
1: Yeah, in the first place.
4: Yeah. Keep calling. 0711-046-105 is my number. Me, I want to find out this morning. Ladies, hear me out, eh? Do you know all your husband's kids? Honestly. Yeah? And gentlemen, have you told her? Sat her down and say, Mama Jaden, sasa unajua makosa imefanyika hapa mahali. Kuna mtoto mwingine.

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6: Co-host USA crashed out of the ongoing World Cup after suffering a 4-1 thrashing in the hands of Belgium in the last 16 at the Sierra Stadium in Washington this morning. Malik Tillman cancelled out Charles Dekidelaere's double early open in the 31st minute despite Belgium dominating the game. Charles completed his brace in the 33rd minute before Hans Vanaken took advantage of US keeper's blunder to add the third in the 57th minute. Romelu Lukaku rounded off the scores in the 93rd minute. There was also US fellow co-host out after Canada and Mexico fell to Morocco and England in the round of 16 respectively. Belgium will battle Spain in the quarterfinals after the European champions eliminated Portugal with a 1-0 victory last night. Mikel Merino came off the bench to score an injury time winner for Spain to ensure Portugal, and captain Cristiano Ronaldo's quarterfinals hopes are over this year. Spain goalkeeper Unai Simon kept a historic 6th clean sheet in the tournament. That's your sports on Classic 105. I'm Mark Gitau.
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0: karibu sana. And welcome to indeed a Tubonge Tuesday on Mike and Kingangi in the morning. Mr. Paul Banks, good morning to you. Dr. Kirimi Isaiah, welcome, by the way, to a Tubonge Tuesday. Oscar Generali, I see you, my brother. I hope you're doing well. And karibu sana to your home for good times and great. Head stay right here for Ira Star coming up in just a little while. And also, think about the information that your business handles every day. Yeah, maybe you received CVs from job applicants, maybe you saved your customers' phone numbers, made copies of ID cards or keep records with SHA numbers, your NSSF numbers, KRA pins and employee details. Now, if that sounds like your business, then the Data Protection Act applies to you. 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Don't wait until it's too late. Kumbuka, compliance isn't optional. This is law. So stay right here on Classic 105. Shortly, I will give you a chance to win 5,000 Kenya shillings courtesy of the ODPC. But in the meantime, I want to take your final thoughts on our morning conversation. And we are talking about men who hide their children. Really, really, for the life of me, I cannot really understand. I don't understand. You've got this baby that you got outside of marriage. You never tell your wife. Then when you pass away, drama. Because now this child is coming and saying, where? I need what's mine. What is this thing that you're fearing? Nini ni mnaogopa? That you can't go and tell that lady, listen. Me, I did some blunders and I have a child out there. How about we have that conversation this morning? Let's talk, ladies. Have you ever discovered your husband had a child and you didn't know about? And also, gentlemen, jump in on this one. Have you told your wife about your other children? And if you haven't, what exactly are you waiting for?
1: Mike, how are you?
0: I'm good. How are you?
1: This is Ben from Kericho.
0: Ben, karibu sana.
1: Santi. Sasa?
0: Yes.
1: My wife ana jo moja. Na moja wa ex before we met you, before tupatana na wife wangu.
0: Hiyo ni before mupatane na bibi yako, so kuna huyo moja.
1: Yeah, na mwenye alikuja akajua tukio kondoa.
0: Ulicheza nje alafu ukapata mwingine?
1: Nikapata mwingine, so yes. Anajua watoto wawili.
0: Okay.
1: But ajue another five.
0: There's another five?
1: Yes, but my mama anawajua.
0: Hold on,
1: my mother, yeah.
0: Wait, is it five from different women?
1: Hello? Yes.
0: From different women?
1: Yes.
0: Guy.
2: So you trust your mother with your secrets?
1: Yes.
2: So anajua wote?
1: Anajua wote.
0: So what are you going to do? What's the plan here?
1: There are five,
2: eh? Yes, man.
1: Ilikuwa tu ya willingly, like, mwanamke anataka mtoto. Nikaamua kuwapea.
2: Oh, ni hao walikuwa nakuja wanakuambia wanataka.
1: Yes.
2: Oh, congratulations, Mr. Handsome. Ni nini hii wanaonaga kwako?
0: We?
1: Maybe it's a potential na kujituma.
2: Yeah, kujituma.
1: Yeah, unaweza admire kitu, mwalimu.
2: Yeah. Na uwapati pesa?
1: Ah, pesa zi. Watoto.
2: How old are you?
1: I'm 32.
2: 32? 32 na ukona watoto 7 already?
0: Uwe?
2: Goja.
0: Yeah.
2: Atu, so, wanakuangalia hivyo, wanakuambia I just want your baby. That's it.
1: Kitu kayo.
0: Hey, my friend.
2: Eish.

0: Yes. Wewe ni hatari sana.
1: I'm calling from Kericho, Mike.
0: Yes.
1: Like the conversation, tunakusikia tu. We are not part of the conversation.
0: Oh, you can't hear the caller. You can't hear the callers.
1: Yes.
0: Sawa, let me work on it, eh?
1: Okay.
0: Aye, sawa. Thank you.
1: You too.
0: Hello, good morning.
2: Good morning, Mike.
0: How are you, my brother?
2: I'm fine.
0: Ongea na mimi.
2: Huyu ni kibetu la Wakabande.
0: Kibetu Wakabande. Karibu sana my brother.
3: Kabande.
2: Wewe mwalimu.
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2: Wakabande.
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2: How are you my brother?
0: Poa tu.
2: Mhm. Yeah, kwanza mimi niko mzima hapa.
0: Hey.
2: Why should I tell my wife I have a kid outside? Why should I tell her?
0: Uko na wangapi nje?
2: Uko nje, si lazima umwambie, sio unachunga tu kando kando.
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2: Wako.
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2: 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Yes brother.
0: Yes.
2: So tukutane ondase kabate.
3: Aya, tukutane senta.
2: Thank you brother.
0: Asante.

0: all the love. It is playing on Classic 105, your station for good times and great hits. Karibu sana, you are listening to Mike and Kingangi on this Tubonge Tuesday. I'll stay right here. We've got Ed Sheeran coming up in just a little while. Yashinsky did an absolutely beautiful ballad, perfect design. I'm going to hook you up with that one in just a short while. Karibu sana, Mr. Wellington Kipto, I see you, my brother. Sir Antonio Tony, I see you. Karibu and welcome. Oscar Generali, thank you for choosing Classic 105 for your entertainment this morning. 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I want you to share with me what line of business you're in and then why you think data protection is important. My number's 0711-046-105. 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
1: 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Did you hear this?
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0: Yes.
2: Kuna huu jamaa alikuja aitwa Kobe Mugenyu. Kobe alifanya kitu sijaona ikifanywa for a very long time.
0: What did he do?
2: She engaged the lady, the girlfriend, Betty Mwangi, who's an advocate in Nakuru.
0: Okay.
2: Ile kitu ya mpaka kupropose hivi unapeana, unapeana karing next to the swimming pool.
0: Yes, and he did a fancy proposal.
2: Yeah, mpaka mawaiters, nini, anafanyiwa kazero. You know that the last time you learn, you... let me give this guy.
0: Let me tell you. Mwalimu, first of all, did she say yes?
2: Yes, she said yes.
0: Okay.
2: Na watu wakapiga makofi wapa wazungu, everybody mawaindi wanapiga. You know, and I was like, you know, Kobe Mugenyu, you belong to a very unique class, because some of us, we had no idea we had gotten married.
0: Hey.
2: Ni jirani tu nasikia mama wameanza complain. 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
10: Tea growers have renewed calls for the government to scrap the 0.8% levy on tea exports, warning it is making Kenyan tea less competitive at the Mombasa auction. The East Africa tea traditions as buyers are increasingly opting for tea from Rwanda, Uganda and Tanzania, where no similar levy exists. Growers argue that the tax has depressed prices, reduced demand for Kenyan tea, and is hurting farmers, particularly in the Rift Valley.
11: Whoever the 0.8% levy, which was put in the tea auction, must be scrapped immediately so that it can enable our tea to compete with the rest within the East Africa market. Because you can't explain how Rwanda for tea has been sold.
10: Steel manufacturers are calling on the government to lower production costs and crack down on substandard imports to boost Kenya's steel industry. Speaking at the East African Steel Summit in Nairobi, Kenya Association of Manufacturers CEO Tobias Alando said the country is using only 36% of its steel production capacity despite growing demand. He blamed high energy costs, expensive raw materials, cheap imports and unpredictable tax policies for limiting the sector's growth. That's the business news. I'm Gloria Musimbi.
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1: Mosiwa Kanyiri, by the way, Abaria Subui. Oh, thank you for sharing this information, Mosi. By the way, I did not know about this. You're saying, kindly give a big shout out to the late chair lady, Maureen Nzau. I remember Maureen Nzau Kabisa, a huge, huge classic 105 fan. Apparently, she's going to be laid to rest today in Kitui. We all miss her, and we also say asante to her. She was such a big, big classic 105 listener. Maureen Nzau, may she rest in peace. To the family, to the friends, by the way, we wish you peace and comfort. Poleni sana, eh? And of course, stay right here. Nyashinski is coming up in just a little while. And also, we are all about your biashara. Eh? Kwanza, if you have a biashara that keeps people's information, you need to think about it, because you, maybe you've received CVs from people who are applying for jobs. Maybe you have guys share numbers, their NSSF numbers, their phone numbers. Even that, by the way, if that sounds like your business, you need to sign up and register with the Data Protection Office of the Data Protection Commissioner, because the Data Protection Act applies to you. Yeah, you need to be there. You need to register, because if you don't register, then you're liable to some fines that I'm sure you don't want to be a part of. And this is not something to leave for later. You need to visit registration.odpc.go.ke. Follow those instructions and complete your registration, because when people trust you with your personal information, you have a responsibility to protect it. Compliance is not optional. It's the law. So go ahead and do just that. In the meantime, I want to hook up one lucky winner with 5,000 bob courtesy of the office of the ODPC. Why don't you give me a call? I want you to share with me what line of business you're in, why you think data protection is important.
2: Hello, Mike.
1: Hi, how are you?
2: I'm very fine. How are you?
1: I'm very good. Talk to me, my dear. Tell me about your business.
2: Okay, mini agent wa M-Pesa na bado wa banks.
1: Okay.
2: So hiyo kitabu yangu, I always make sure iko safe, kwa sababu hiyo ndiko na data ya all my customers.
1: Okay, so you really put a lot of effort in protecting your customers' data.
2: Yes.
1: What I want you to do also, on top of that, I want you to register with the office of the ODPC, okay?
2: Okay.
1: Yeah, you go to registration.odpc.go.ke, alafu follow the instructions, eh? Because it's important kwamba uko registered, and that is what the law requires.
2: Okay.
1: So you go ahead and do just that. What I'm going to do is I'm going to hook you up with 5,000 shillings courtesy of the ODPC.
2: Okay, thank you so much, mate. In my

0: 105. This is your station for good times and great hits. A very good morning to you. Karibu sana to a Tubonge Tuesday on Mike and Kingangi in the morning. Cleophas Kangede, you'd like to wish a double happy birthday to Alice Njeri Mwangi and Judy Munene from their son Martin Githeche, chairman of Gentleman Investments. Oh, happy birthday to you, Alice Njeri Mwangi, Judy Munene. We love you and thank you so much for being classic 105 listeners. Asante sana. The Captain Victor, very good morning to you. How's Kericho? I hope you're doing well. Na uko salama kabisa, eh? In the meantime, though, we are thinking about you. We are thinking about your future. And you know what? Your future is really important. And sometimes we take things for granted when we should not take for granted. We need to be able to protect that future to make sure that in case of anything at all, you're sorted. And insurance is there to protect you from unexpected financial losses. Life has surprises. That one is a fact. You could be in an accident. You could be sick. You could be in a fire or any other unforeseen event. Insurance will help you cushion you from the financial impact so that you don't have to face those challenges alone. Now, having the right insurance cover means having a financial safety net when you need it the most. And before you purchase any insurance, always take a few moments to read and understand the terms and conditions so that you know exactly what you're covered for. To learn more about the insurance products that are available in Kenya, I want you to visit ira.go.ke. 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I've got a 5,000 shillings insurance premium towards a policy of your choosing up for grabs. You could be my lucky winner. But indeed, before we get there, did you hear this?
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10: Co-host USA crashed out of the ongoing World Cup after suffering a 4-1 thrashing in the hands of Belgium in the last 16 at the Sierra Stadium in Washington this morning. Malik Tillman cancelled out Charles De Ketelaere's double early open in the 31st minute despite Belgium dominating the game. Charles completed his brace in the 33rd minute before Hans Vanaken took advantage of US keeper's blunder to add the third in the 57th minute. Romelu Lukaku rounded off the scores in the 93rd minute. There was also US fellow co-host out after Canada and Mexico fell to Morocco and England in the round of 16 respectively. Belgium will battle Spain in the quarterfinals after the European champions eliminated Portugal with a 1-0 victory last night. Mikel Merino came off the bench to score an injury time winner for Spain to ensure Portugal, and captain Cristiano Ronaldo's quarterfinals hopes are over this year. Spain goalkeeper Unai Simon kept a historic 6th clean sheet in the tournament. That's your sports on Classic 105. I'm Mark Gitao.
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1: Wananichora mimi na wewe. 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

0: And this is your station for good times and great hits. A very good morning to you, Karibu Sana. It is indeed a Tubonge Tuesday on Mike and Kingangi in the morning. Kingangi's anthem is on the way in just a little while. We are all about you protecting yourself, protecting the things that you love. And I need to tell you about accidents, eh? Because they can happen when you least expect them, and in a split second, life can change. And this is why personal accident insurance is so important, because it helps protect you from the financial impact of accidental injuries, disability, medical expenses, or even loss of life, giving you and your loved ones greater peace of mind during uncertain times. Now, having the right cover means that you don't have to face life's unexpected moments without financial support or a safety net. Before purchasing any insurance policy also, remember to always take time to read and understand the terms and conditions carefully so you know exactly what your cover provides. And to learn more about personal cover or personal accident insurance and other insurance products available in Kenya, visit ira.go.ke. 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Why don't you tell me, what would you love to insure?
1: Hey, good morning, Nick.
0: How are you?
1: I'm very well.
0: Hey, tell me, what would you like to insure?
1: I'm going to insure my motorbike.
0: Your motorbike. Hey, kwanini?
1: Accident.

0: Ababu Najwa, you don't need a sense of livelihood.
1: You and your source of livelihood, and also accidents can happen. That is very true. That is very, very true. Me, what I want you to do is make sure you're checking out ira.go.ke. On that website, you're going to find all the insurance covers that are available to you, right? And once you do that, please pick an insurance company you like and then go ahead and apply for that motor insurance, okay?
0: Okay, Mike.
1: Sawa sawa. Na uhakikisha usome terms and conditions, okay? In the meantime, what I'm going to do is I'm going to get you started with your motor insurance cover. I'm going to hook you up with 5,000 bob towards that motor insurance that you're looking for.
0: Thank you so much, Mike.
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1: And I do indeed have some really, really great news for you. Kumbuka watu wa Kakamega, the Radio Africa Roadshow is coming to you this 10th of July 2026. We are bringing the heat to Western Kenya. Everywhere from the streets to the estates near you, you can expect big energy, great music and surprises all day long. Now, we will be taking over Kakamega with live entertainment, giveaways and that unbeatable connection only we can deliver. So save the date, 10th of July 2026, Kakamega to Nakuja. And of course, that's the greatest news you're going to hear today. In the meantime, though, we are on Kingangi's Anthem, this one by Debbie Gospel Music Group. We want to give you that Habari Njema. It is playing next on Mike and Kingangi. Oh, very good morning to you. Welcome to a Tubonge Tuesday.

0: Sarul Sarab Saruni, good morning. Thank you for choosing Classic 105, Wellington Kipto. Rose Marie, Asante Sana for choosing us this morning. I see you, the Captain Victor, Kinamosiwa Kanyiri, and of course everyone tuned in this morning. Thank you for your company from 6 a.m. till now. It is unfortunately time for me to say kwaheri, which means kesho we can meet up again. So make a date with us. It's going to be a Wololo Wednesday. We're going to try and psych you up for the second half of the week. As you go about your day today, tafadhali be careful. I hear guys still want to go ahead and hit the streets this Saba Saba. Be careful, be safe. And of course, while you're doing whatever it is that you're doing, make sure you're listening to your home of good times and great hits, Classic 105. Good morning and have a fabulous rest of the day.
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1: Organizers of today's Sabah Sabah demonstration said the protest will proceed as planned, insisting they notified police last Thursday and shall not be barred from demonstrating. They say participants will march to Parliament to present a petition on alleged police brutality, extrajudicial killings and forced disappearances, corruption and governance, while maintaining the demonstrations will remain peaceful.
2: We'll commemorate Sabah Sabah Day in the struggle of democracy, constitutionalism and accountable governance.
3: So they have it. So any officer who will be operating outside the law will be held accountable personally.
1: Police have mounted roadblocks along Langata Road, Mombasa Road, Wayakewe, Jogo Road, Kiambu Road and Thika Road ahead of today's planned Sabah Sabah demonstrations. Security checks have slowed traffic on major routes leading into Nairobi's central business district, causing lengthy delays for motor and public service vehicles. Authorities say the measures are aimed at enhancing security, while commuters report significant disruption to their morning travel as police inspect vehicles entering the city. President William Ruto has announced plans to introduce flexible payment option, including proposed Lipa Shapo Lipol initiative to boost enrollment in the Social Health Authority. He said the model will help more Kenyans access affordable health care and universal health coverage by easing registration costs. The initiative aims to remove financial barriers and ensure all citizens are covered under the National Health Insurance Scheme across the country today. Deputy President Kithure Kindiki says the 60,000-seat Atlanta Sports City Stadium is nearing completion, terming it Kenya's first new international stadium in nearly four decades. Speaking after inspecting the Ngong Road facility, he called it a milestone in sports infrastructure, noting that no stadium has been built since Kasarani in 1987. Kindiki added that the government is constructing 31 other stadiums nationwide to boost talent development and global competitiveness.
4: So we are doing not just Atlanta Sports City. We are not only upgrading Kasarani and Nyayo Stadium, but we are also constructing 31 other stadiums across the Republic of Kenya, from Mombasa to Busia.
1: 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I'm Mark Gitau.
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This hour, we play five of your favourite hits back to back. 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

0: And that is the one and only Miss Whitney Houston, right here at Classic 105, your home for good times and great hits. Greetings, one and all of you, this lovely, lovely Tuesday morning. Habari ya saba saba. How is it treating you? I'm Jakathomo Kathomo, sitting in for the lovely Miss Imelda Mutio. And we started off with some Akon and Baby I'm Back. How about some Whitney Houston with I Wanna Dance with Somebody, taking us way back? And how about some more Akon with Be With You? Oh, right here at Classic 105, nothing but good times and absolutely great hits.
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0: Hit featuring Calligraph Jones, and all that is taking place right here at Classic 105, your home for good times and great hits. I'm Jakathomo Kathomo, and my goodness, don't I have something for you. So currently, what's the thing that's happening a lot? It's the FIFA World Cup. Now, Vitu Mingi is in Andalaya. And so, what happened the other day, by the other day, I mean yesterday, is that Mexico got kicked out, and guys were so annoyed. But worry not, because if you know anything about Mexico, you know something about agave. And if you're a user of the agave plant, what do you know? If you've been hearing people, yeah, just talking about this agave affair, and you're wondering what the excitement is all about, well, now is the time to find out, because on Saturday, the 25th of July at the KICC, we will not only be doing one of Nairobi's most exciting premium lifestyle experiences, you will be experiencing something curated for your tasting, great music, incredible 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And what's the best part? Well, of course, tickets are just 1500 for individuals, and while squad packages are up to 6 people can get only for 5000. What? 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Listen to this offer, yeah. The best part is that tickets are just 1500 for individuals, while a squad package for 6 is available for only 5000 shillings. So, for every 6 people, 1 person discount. RVP. Yep. So, those who are the mastery tickets already know something special is coming, and it is now your turn. So, visit Ticket Year 2, because the agave affair is here and you need to secure your spot. Ah, absolutely amazing. But speaking of other things that are amazing, how about more good times and great hits right here on Classic 105? Because in a minute or two, how about You Are the One by Elaine, a lovely South African lady who does nothing. Her voice is so soulful, like the music is just beautiful. But before we get to that, yeah, how about a little bit of this?
1: It's 10:24.
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6: 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All the big names and all the shining stars. 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

0: What I tell you, nothing but the best right here at Classic 105. And that, of course, is Elaine with I Know You're the One. How about some Christina Shusho on the way?
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1: And keeping up with the tradition that is good times and great hits, how about one of our very own, the one and only, the lovely Miss Mayonde with It's

0: Oh man, well, how much do I love that song? Yes, that is Issy Kuti Love with the one and only Mayonde right here on Classic 105. You know, you're home for good times and great hits. We are the greatest radio station this side of East Africa, and it's not just me saying that, it's just what you people have decided. But speaking of other great things that are coming your way, how about Habari Watu Wangu wa Kakamega? You know, the guys who Ningependa Kutuma Salama? Yeah, we are coming your way with the Kakamega Roadshow on the 31st of July 2026. Can you imagine that? Well, because the Radio Africa Roadshow is not only coming to you, yeah, we will be bringing the heat to Western Kenya. From the streets to estates near you, you can expect big energy, great music and surprises all day long. We'll be taking over Kakamega with live entertainment, giveaways and that unbeatable connection that only we can deliver. So save the date, and the date is 31st of July 2026. And you know what? Well, I have a confession. I think every relationship has a healthy amount of fear. More of that in the way, because this weekend I experienced something I have never experienced. Usually I hear people say, baby yangu ni mkali, hii weekend nilijijulia mimi mwenyewe. But worry not, because in a minute or two, some priceless by Maroon 5. But between now and then, how about a little bit of this and a little bit of that?
1: It's 10:41.
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0: News today. NOT has urged the Teachers Service Commission to strengthen guidance and counselling in schools to help curb indiscipline. Secretary General Colin Soyu says professional counsellors should be deployed in all schools and calls on parents to reinforce guidance and counselling at home.
1: The high time we got back to the basics and we found out where did we go wrong and how teachers can assist parents. Back at home, children are left on their own. The Department of Guidance and Counseling had very little emphasis in schools.
0: At the same time, NAT has condemned the violence at Nyabisase Senior School where learners attacked teachers over the posting of a new head teacher. Secretary General Colin Soyu says the incident reflects rising indiscipline, blames parents for failing to instill values, and urges them to invest in raising responsible children.
1: When you see learners behaving the way they behave in school, you are busy outside there trying to solicit resources for the future of your children, and you're not investing this child. Even the resources you're fighting for day and night will not help that child.
0: Muhuri has distanced itself from today's planned Sabasaba demonstration, saying they are politically driven rather than human rights based. Rapid Response Officer Francis Auma says any Kenyan has the right to participate in the protest, provided police have been notified in line with the law.
1: Parents,
2: Sabasaba was 1990, almost 80 years ago. I don't discourage people. They have their right to move and participate, to assemble, to do whatever they want. I'm allowed to monitor what is happening. Maybe there'll be human rights violation from the police attacking the people who will be assembling. That's now will be my business.
0: Machakos Governor of Nyandeti has condemned the banning of Machakos Market, blaming security agencies for failing to protect traders, businesses and property. She called for investigations to establish those behind the incident and ensure they face justice. The governor also donated 1 million Kenyan shillings to affected traders, saying the support was meant to stand with those who lost their livelihoods in the fire.
3: Alikuja hapa wakachomea watu vitu. So ni kazi kwa security agents washike hao wote, watupatie hao watu wote walichoma soko na majina yao.
0: More people are becoming skeptical of AI generated content as concerns grow over its lack of authenticity. Cliff Moridi from Minet Kenya says while artificial intelligence is useful for speeding up work, over reliance on it risks weakening public trust because audiences still value genuine human creativity emotion. Now you're up to date on Classic 105. I'm Mark Gitao.
4: 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Good times and great hits.

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0: This question only comes up once love turns sour. Tell me what you've done for me. Where will many say, DRJ? Is that sounding familiar? And it turns out that I'm not the only one who... Akuna Bibi Mkali. Well, Bibi is a big word, but you know what I mean. So a guy just calls in and tells me how. Yeah, he sprained his foot on the way to work, yeah? So he couldn't. And for a week, he was on leave and he was in pain. And he was mad. Yani, alikuwa amefuriwa yake yote. Why? Because just apparently relationships, huh? Anyway, talking about how complex love is, another thing that is not very complex, actually very simple, is this. My mom's a farmer, right? And for the longest time, just things, animals, poultry, sheep, goats, she keeps things. She always has the question. I always ask her, because something is always happening with animals. What do you do? And this time, as life has it, we have a solution for you, because your livestock is an investment worth protecting, and livestock insurance helps safeguard farmers against losses resulting from theft, disease, drought, accidents, floods, and other unforeseen events. So whether you keep cattle, goats, sheep, poultry, or camels, imagine camels, insurance can provide valuable financial protection. So you always read and understand the terms and conditions before taking a policy. I would like you to visit ira.go.ke for more information about this livestock insurance. And not only that, this message is not only brought to you by the Insurance Regulatory Authority, which is known as IRA, but they actually... The standard is this: Bima Bora Kwa Afya Kwa Taifa, Sivyo. That is what IRA stands for. So for all of you who just want to know a little bit more about livestock insurance, how about you visit ira.go.ke? And I'm telling you, Bima Bora Kwa Taifa, and that is by the Insurance Regulatory Authority. But speaking about other things that are going to come your way, yeah, how about Game Changer with Flavor, some Sabrina Carpenter, all these big names and good times and great hits all land up for you at Classic 105. Your home for good times and great hits. I'm Jakathomo Kathomo, sitting in for the lovely Miss Imelda Motillo. But before we get to any of that, yeah, how about a little bit of this?
1: It's 11, 18.
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1: Oh yeah, and this is a song I love because it reminds me of one Miss Hope Nyaroy.

0: Talking about Girl, I Love You So, that is Marcus Houston, who happened to be my favorite of, I don't know if you guys remember the era of B2K. Yep, there was that B2K era. Yeah, Marcus Houston was my favorite for a few reasons. He was the most talented, and boy, could he dance. Speaking of which, yesterday? I think the day before, I was watching the movie You Got Served. Ah, talking about TBTs, I'm Jakathomo Kathomo. This is Classic 105, your home for good times and great hits. I'm sitting in for the lovely Miss Imelda Mutio. And speaking about good times and great hits, how about some Sean Paul is on the way? I can see some Trey Songz in the way. If you don't believe it or not, Masi Masika is on the way with Napendekeza. Is that what it says? Nico Pendekeze, something similar. But I will be singing along. I know the words of that song like you can't believe. In studio with me, I have a lady called Grace. Oh my goodness, I wish you guys could see Grace. She has this olive green shirt and kawaida millennial vibes, and she's smiling and she's happy, and she'll be taking pictures na vitu kama hizo. Lakini usijali, before we get to any of that good stuff, we're gonna have some, I don't wanna give it away, but listen to this, then we get into the music.
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0: 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The vibe you want.
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0: that I ever had. Oh, that was Trey Songz with Heart Attack. And of course, before that, it was the one and only, who's this? The lovely lady, Miss Jennifer Lopez, with Love Don't Cost a Thing. And you know what's so lovely about that song is I don't believe it. Well, true love, I don't believe, but is there any love that's not transactional in its nature in any way? Like, it's always a give and take. It's what I feel. But this is Classic 105, your home for good times and great hits. I'm Jakathomo Kathomo, sitting in for the lovely Miss Imelda Mutiyo, and more good times on the way. But before we get to the good times, how about some of this?
1: How many parts are there in an insect?
2: Three.
1: Jaden.
2: Head. Thorax.
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0: And as far as the commitment to good times and great hits are concerned, how about some Wendy Kimani, one of our very own, some Saudi Soul, some Lionel Richie, all on the way. But to kick it off, Hayawi Hayawi, Wendy Kimani featuring Bienna Me. I'm Jakathomo Kathomo. This is Classic 105. Good times, great hits. Now the music.
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2: Many Nairobi residents heading to the CBD faced major disruptions earlier today, with some forced to walk long distances after police barricaded key access roads. Authorities mounted security checkpoints along Waiyaki Way, Thika Road, Mombasa Road and Jogo Road, restricting unvetted vehicles ahead of anticipated Sabasaba demonstrations. As a result, pedestrian movement declined sharply, leaving many streets unusually quiet compared to a typical working day.
3: Mimi nimetembea kutoka pale stadium, Jogo Road, wamefunga barabara hapo. Abiria wanalazimishwa kushuka mtembee mpaka town.
4: Leo asubuhi usafiri umekuwa na shida kidogo, juu nimetoka Kiambu kukuja huku Nairobi, like niliamka 5, nimefika huku Nairobi kama saa 3.
2: In Mombasa, normal operations continued as several activists marked the day with street protests.
5: Tulipanga kuwa Sabasaba kila mwaka watu wajitokeze. 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Kwa nini tuweke watu katika risk? Ndio maana tuna retreat.
2: Activists assembling for the Sabasaba protests have demanded that police officers deployed during the demonstrations remain fully identifiable. They insisted officers should not cover their faces or use vehicles with concealed registration plates, arguing that such measures promote accountability and public trust. The protesters said clear identification of officers is essential to uphold the rule of law and ensure responsibility for any actions taken during the demonstrations.
6: Kitu ya kwanza yenye unafaa kufanya ni kufungua hiyo uso yake, kwa sababu sheria hairuhusu polisi yeyote kukuja kwa maandamano kama amefunga uso.
2: And as Kenyans mark Sabasaba, civil society group Inuka Kenya Nisisi urged the government to strengthen democratic institutions and protect constitutional freedoms. The lobby group expressed concern over what it described as the use of serious security charges against civic actors and critics, warning that such actions could undermine democratic space. It also called for independent oversight, accountability for alleged political violence, and impartial policing to uphold the rule of law. Nakuru-based activist has called for transparency in the compensation of victims of the 2024 Gen Z protests, insisting that no affected family should be left out. He said the compensation must be accompanied by accountability, urging authorities to prosecute police officers implicated in unlawful killings and abuses. The activists maintain that justice will only be achieved when those responsible are held to account, not through compensation alone.
7: Sisi kama wanaharakati, hao watu wote, ikiwa wewe ulikuwa polisi, ulihusika kunyanyasa haki za ule mwingine, ufikishwe kotini na haki iweze kupatikana ama kutendeka.
2: Busia Governor Paul Otuoma has pledged to intensify the fight against criminal gangs operating in the county, warning that hooliganism, extortion and violence will no longer be tolerated. The vow follows a security operation in Marachi Estate that left KMTC Busia campus student Laura Wesonga dead. He said organized gangs continue to threaten safety and businesses, affirming continued collaboration with national security agencies to restore order while ensuring operations safeguard innocent civilians.
8: Going forward, my administration will continue working closely with the national government and all security agencies to ensure that those responsible for criminal activities face the full force of the law.
2: Now you're up to date on Classic 105. I'm Gloria Musimbi.
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9: Over 100,000 farmers will benefit from the community irrigation schemes as it expands access to reliable water for farming. According to Irrigation Principal Secretary Ephantha Kimotho, more than 8,000 farmers in the Mount Kenya region are already benefiting from the smallholder irrigation projects that have improved food production and household incomes. Similar gains are being reported in Murang'a, Meru, Tana River and other counties where farmers have shifted from rain-fed agriculture to year-round farming. And on the other end, the Gates Foundation says building digital public infrastructure is only the beginning, stressing that success depends on people using it to improve their lives. Senior Advocacy Officer for Africa, Nanjura Sambuli, said the foundation is proud to support Africa Nenda's partnership with Equity. Africa Nenda, which works for more than 30 central banks, said the collaboration will strengthen public-private partnerships, advancing financial inclusion and improve cross-border payments across Africa. And that's the business news on Classic 105. I'm Tony Ngala.
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0: Sam Rubin started with I Need an Angel right here on Classic 105. You know that place that does nothing but good times and great hits. Ukipenda Pia, the greatest radio station this side of the Africas. I'm Jakathomo Kathomo sitting in for the lovely Miss Imelda Mutio. But worry not, because on the way, I Can Feel It Coming is the name of the song. Some rudimental, some somber with 12 to 12 on nothing but good times and great hits. But before we talk about good times and great hits, we have some things of people from Absa would like to say. Listen to this.
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1: I know you moved on to someone new. 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
10: Well, tell you what, now that you know, how about some shout-outs? One of my favorite parts of the show, and I get to shout-out the people who call in and tune in. But we will start with one, Kevin Babu 91, and he says he is tuned in from Nairobi, Kenya, and is listening in from Madari North, Anasema area, Ikosawa. We appreciate you one and only, Mr. Kevin Babu. How about Esther 30? He's saying Narok, Ikotune. Lady, I haven't heard from you in a while. But speaking of people who call in and tune in, how about that lovely caller who suggested Swedish House Mafia, Don't You Worry Child, and all of that is coming up right now, right here. A Classic 105, your home for good times and great hits. I'm Jakathomo Kathomo, and now the music. So big shout out to you, caller. Some City Shouts Mafia. There was a time. Keep the Classic 105.

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1: So big shout out to one and only Miss Laura, who has said there's some new Beyonce. And here we are with the name of the song being Morning Dew. 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

0: Meghan Trainor and John Legend with Love You Like I'm Gonna Lose You. Like, any, I have a question here, because I was just talking to someone who I absolutely adore, and we were talking about how the male ego and the lady ego is kidogo the same. I think, yeah, if you praise a lady too much, Amanda, and just the way, if you praise a guy too much, either takuonesha madharau ama takupenda zaidi, just depending on what they're going through. And speaking of what they are going through, I know I have missed a call or two. Poleni sana, nilikuwa na shughulikia playlist. That is ending with 606, ending with 942, ending with 571. Oh, I'm sorry, but tell you what, you should not miss, because on the 31st of July, that is 2 weeks from now, itakuwa Friday moto moto. Na kama wewe ni wa Kakamega, yeah? If you are from the anneals of Kakamega, let me tell you, the Radio Africa Roadshow is coming to you. And not only are we coming to Western Kenya, we are bringing the heat from the streets to estates near you. You can expect big energy, great music, and surprises all day long. We will be taking over Kakamega with live entertainment, giveaways, and unbeatable connection that can only deliver. So save the date, which is the 31st of July 2026. I cannot wait to see you. Come on, Najwa, could dance. I'm telling you, there will be dancing, there will be shirts, there will be giveaways, all sorts of, you know what, just good times and great hits. Not only on radio, but Pale Kakamega on the 31st of July. But speaking of more good times and great hits, hey, Soul Touch Brandy Kohapa, there's some Jennifer Hudson, some Shaggy, nothing but good times and great hits lined up. But before we get to the good times and great hits, huh? How about some classifieds?
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0: 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This is your 3 at 3 all-time anthems.
1: And of course, that brings us to the conclusion of your 3 at 3 all-time anthems right here on Mike and Brenda on Classic 105. Yes, it's another beautiful day. Yes, it is Saba Saba. And yes, there's a lot going on. We're going to be getting into that in just a few. But to start us off, to cleanse the palate, it was three songs that have numbers in common. So we have Tattoo, 112, and 98 Degrees. All the artists have numbers in their names. And if you caught that, then you must be sitting pretty wherever it is. Not a care in the world. And I love that for you. May it continue all the way up until 7 p.m. It's the only time I'm responsible for. Of course, I've got more great hits on the way as you spend this day just, you know, chilling as much as possible, staying out of drama as much as possible, you know, just taking it easy. And I've got Jason Derulo with It Girl in a few, Tems with Me and You, Pia. Lakini, this warning is going to keep sounding as soon as the days grow longer. Now, listen, to all our trusted listeners and fans from Kakamega, I know, right? You've been telling us, we've been telling you how the road show is coming on the 10th of July. It's been moved. It's now happening on the 30th of July. Probably for the best. We'll have a better time closer to payday. And don't worry, it's all still happening. Everything that we said is going to happen. It's just a new date and it's going to be worth the wait. We're going to have all the fun, all the great offers and exciting experiences we've planned for you. And we can't wait to see you on the 31st now, apparently, of July. Save the date and tell a friend that 30th of July is exactly when we're going to be coming through to Kakamega. So do not fret. We'll see you yet. Did you know? 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Insurance is a financial protection that takes care of misfortunes that may occur despite measures being taken to prevent them. 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Now you know.
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1: No, and great news today as we talk about Whatchamacallits by LMI and Chris Brown. We see the exit of the third host nation, which is the US of A from the World Cup, courtesy of Belgium. Well done. You have done exactly what your assignment was meant to do. Now, from here, how you proceed through the World Cup is entirely your business. Godspeed and good luck as we move forward, as you meet the Norwegian front that is seems to be yo. Haaland, one-man army, my lord. Neck and neck, of course, with Messi, who he'll be meeting at some point, inshallah, maybe. And we'll see exactly who the GOAT of the World Cup is. Your golden booty to end our happy. But if things are cooking nicely, is what I want to say about the World Cup. And for you people who've been losing sleep, I hope it's been worth it. Mimi, ni kwa mka tu na kuangalia highlights. I cannot be bothered to be awake at 4 o'clock in the morning. At my day starts with football. No. Not like that. But yes. Finally, we're going to be getting into some real good action in just a few. Lakini, before we get to all of that, I do want to remind you that it is Tuesday. And you might be wondering, man, I need to get me a gazetti for whatever reason. Well, I'll just let you know that the Tuesday Star, this and every week, is absolutely free. And inside of it is the MyGov pullout, right? And your dream job or exclusive tender could be in there, the one that makes you a mocha. You know, you never know. And these are usually things that have been gatekept for a very long time, not anymore. With MyGov, you get access to all that information at the same time as everyone else. So it's fair and square. So save your cash today and get yourself a copy of the Tuesday Star at any Naivas, Chandrana, Quickmart, or Carrefour supermarket, any SGR station, Huduma Center, or post office nationwide, or online at the-star.co.ke or mgazetti.com, because smart people read the Tuesday Star. Now here comes Okello Max with Ty. I've got Alicia Keys with No One, plus more great hits on this very interesting, almost eerie kind of day right here on Classic 105.
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Jay Holiday talking about baridi. Sawa ni July, but today is not a particularly cold day if you're outside. If you're inside, bado kuna baridi. Enye Jay Holiday, Jay Melody ulisema ati Jay Holiday. Wow. Can you imagine a collaboration between Jay Melody and Jay Holiday? That would be interesting. If Sierra and Diamond can do it, why not Jay Holiday and Jay Melody? Ah, universe, you have heard me. Let us see if that happens. And of course, that's playing for you on Mike and Brenda on Classic 105, your home for good times and great hits. Khaled comes through with 9 of you, Rihanna with Russian Roulette. But it seems like it's fairly quiet on the streets, with the exception of CBD things, because protesters that gathered for Saba Saba Day demonstrations in Nairobi, some of them have been arrested, right? And activists have cited human rights violations and so many other things, and others are claiming their democratic rights. And police had previously declared Saba Saba protests illegal, enforced roadblocks, and issued warnings to potential demonstrators. Now, if you have been moving around Nairobi, you know that in certain places, it is restricted access to town. Some places you can't pass at all. If you're a PSV, lazima uende na mguu. If you're a private vehicle, you have to pass through checks. There's other places where you can't pass at all. And if you're in a particular borough that I have described, then just come through and tell us what's happening in your area on hashtag Mike and Brenda at Classic 105 Kenya on X as well, because it's sketchy details so far. Hatuna too much going on. But to those that have been arrested, I pray that due process serves them well, and that we don't have fununu today, right? We were told to stay at home and relax as we commemorate this day. For those of you that have adhered to that, I hope you're having a great free day off in its own sort of way. For the rest of us who are at work, well, here we are. In the meantime, though, I do need to let the people that are out there in the farmlands, they have different stresses, man. Seasons are changing. Marasiji, it's dry and hot, and then it's flooding all over the place. And if you're keeping livestock, that's hectic. You're probably scratching your head right about now. Now, so much can happen, and I don't want you to be caught flat-footed, because you can invest in insurance for your livestock, because what this does is that it safeguards you from losses resulting in things like theft, disease, drought, accidents, floods, and all things that you can't predict, right? So whether you keep cattle, goats,

Don't like someone you should play this Russian roulette with. Rihanna has this intense, I will annihilate you look in her face. Yeah, we know she's fun. She about that life. She's easy. She's such a good time to be around. At least that's what we can tell. But hey, unmissable with. That's the energy Rihanna gives. And that's Russian Roulette playing for you on Classic 105. Olivia Dean with Man I Need comes up next. And then a guy who's been exiled to the fringes of musical fame at this point in time. It's R. Kelly with Sign of a Victory coming up in just a couple of moments. But kabla tufike hapo, speaking of a victory, by the way, you know you can start your day with a win if your kids are happy at breakfast, right? And how do you make breakfast super? Well, get yourself some Zesta Superhero Jams. 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And then strawberry brings them lightning speed. Wachagwe fighter. Wow. Sindio. And here's a win for the parents. Every single pack that you buy comes with guaranteed airtime or data. Not for the kids, for you, man. Enjoy it. So yes, Zesta gives the kids heroes and it gives you rewards. Zesta Superhero Jams, because every flavor has a power. 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Zesty, super fun day.

0: Pretty sure that was the last time he learned what the sound of victory sounded like. After that, it's always just been the sound of defeat, especially when he was crying with Gail in that interview. You're killing me, man! Listen, when the reckoning comes, that's what it looks like. R. Kelly, you did not do right by those ladies, and you were exactly where you're supposed to be. But musically, here you are, a sign of a victory, wrapping up this hour here on Classic 105. Good times and great hits in the next hour. Technical issues have been sorted. Hooray! So Sing For Your request is coming through. And as Pakawa, because I'm solo, we got a lot more time for a lot more requests to be sung. So we're going to do two today. So I'll give you the go-ahead as to when exactly I want to green light the phone so that you can call me. And of course, we'll be talking about summer tides. Yeah, watu wa Malindi are not happy at all. If you have no idea what summer tides is, and you have anyone who is below the age of 30 around you, my friend, let me put you on game, because we ni kunoma. Or is it though? It might be history repeating itself.
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5: Human rights activists say they were blocked from accessing parliament today as they sought to present a petition during Saba Saba Day commemorations, led by activist Elisha Ochieng. The group claimed they had notified the police of their planned procession last week but were prevented from reaching parliament. They accused security officers of denying them an opportunity to exercise their constitutional right to petition parliament.
6: The parliament has been locked and nobody can access the premises of parliament. We are asking the police IG, wacha kusema ya kwamba au kupata the notification ya kupiket siku ya leo.
5: Now, the government has delivered two newly acquired rescue boats at Guakiongo Dam in Olkalo constituency to enhance emergency response and improve water safety in the area. Irrigation Principal Secretary Ephantus Kimotho said the dam is key in water harvesting and irrigation. The High Court has dismissed a petition seeking to declare Parliament in breach of its constitutional duty over delays in enacting a law allowing voters to recall elected leaders. Justice Roselyn Aburili ruled the case was filed prematurely, noting the National Assembly is already considering the Elections Amendment Bill to operationalize the recall process. The court said Parliament should be allowed to complete the legislative process without judicial interference. The MSF is urging SHA to include analog insulin pens in its health benefits package to improve diabetes care in Kenya. The medical charity says the pens are easier to use, provide more accurate dosing, and help patients better manage blood sugar levels compared to traditional vials and syringes. MSF says the move would align Kenya with World Health Organization recommendations and national diabetes treatment guidelines while expanding access to better care for thousands of patients. Now you're up to date on Classic 105. I'm Gloria Musimbi.
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5: FKF, led by President Hussein Mohamed, earlier today met the Council of Governors to strengthen collaboration between county governments and the FKF in advancing football development across Kenya. The partnership is designed to complement grassroots football, sports infrastructure projects and youth competitions to boost social and economic growth across all 47 counties. The engagement aligns with the Federation's broader institutional strengthening and preparations to co-host the AFCON 2027 tournament. Kenya Rugby Legends successfully defended their SportsPesa Legends Cup title with a 17-10 points victory over Uganda Legends in the second leg in Kampala. Kenya, who had suffered a narrow 16-15 points defeat in their first leg in Nairobi, got their tries through Collins Injera, Victor Sudi, Tony Owor and Darwin Mukidza to secure a 32-26 points aggregate victory. The SportsPesa Legends Cup was launched in 2023 and brings together rugby greats from both nations annually. Kenya coach Oscar Osir thanked KRU sponsors Sports Pesa, who promised to defend their title next season. That's your sport on Classic 105. I'm Gloria Musimbi.
1: 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When we say Mike and Brenda, this is what we mean. 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
0: And the music won't stop, Rihanna. Of course, you've got more from MKTO, Charisma, Kello, Max, Mario still on the way, and that's going to bring us to Sing for Your Request. And it's real simple. You call me, tell me your name, tell me the name of the song, and then you tell me, then you sing for me a bit of that song, and then I play it for you. Now, I'll give you the trigger as to when that's going to happen in just a few. For now, I want you to warm up, Kiasi. I've got Diamond and BN starting us off. It's Katam here on Mike and Brenda.

In through the nose and out through the mouth. That sounds like you're having a panic attack, Mario. Just breathe normally and deeply. Hold it for a few seconds, in fact. That is playing for you on Classic 105, your home for new good times and great hits. And, of course, there's a video that happened once upon a time with Mario where he was having a concert of some order. He was performing and he kicked a cameraman off stage and everybody was like, oh, my God, that is so rude. You can't do that. The guy's just doing his job. And yes, I agree. But everybody forgets that these people are people too. And they have bad days. And unfortunately, their bad days and their mistakes are captured and, preserved in history throughout all time because the rest of us are always watching them, always snapping them, always filming them. I want you to think about that the next time you are enjoying the freedom of nobody always filming you, nobody always snapping pictures of you, nobody following you around, nobody waiting for you outside of restaurants. You enjoy a lot of liberties that the people that you look up to and look for entertainment don't have. So peace be with you, my good people. 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All right, phone lines are now open. I'll give you another reminder in a couple. The number is 0711-046-105. Call in, tell me your good name, what song you'd love to hear, sing it for me, and I'll play it for you. As you do that, here's Okello Max and Charisma. Song is Sherehe.

0: That's Classic by MKTO playing for you on Classic 105 with me, classically Brenda Barth, otherwise known as your resident girlfriend right here on Mike and Brenda, flying solo for the foreseeable future until somebody decides to come back from his 1 month birthday leave. Lakini, it's all good. We're going to have a lot of fun right here. I've got Chris Brown with Grassy and Greener coming up in a few, and then we're going to start playing those requests. I've got one in the chamber. I need one more. 0711-046-105. There's room for one more sing for your request, and the rules are simple. You call me, tell me the name of the song, sing a little bit for me, and I will play it for you. Sounds like I keep up my end of the bargain, I promise you. In the meantime, though, you might be contemplating what this month has in store for you, and I will let you know that on the 25th of July, KICC is going to be transformed into a whole other universe known as the Agave Affair, Nairobi's first premium tequila experience, as we celebrate World Tequila Day in style. So I want you to not think about your regular tequila zitakuwa sawa, but all those other ones you've been seeing in movies, in music videos, in whatever you see, ziko. 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

0: Sasa jana usiku nimejaribu kuona hii game ya Spain na
1: Portugal.
0: Portugal ilisha aje?
1: Spain won 1-0. So Portugal has been eliminated.
0: Cristiano Ronaldo.
1: Yes.
0: Ameenda home.
1: Ameenda nyumbani. Portugal scored at the final 90 minutes huko mwisho game ikiisha.
0: Munango jaga baa inaisha. And then kuna hii Belgium na
1: USA have been eliminated. Belgium won that fixture 4-1.
0: Yeah.
1: I woke up in the morning to watch it again also.
0: Around
1: the Belgium match.
0: 4 a.m.
1: Yeah.
0: So US out.
1: US out. Portugal out, Mexico out, and who else is leaving? I think today Egypt is going home. They are playing Argentina.
0: Okay. Yeah. Where? Kumbe ndio World Cup imeanza.
1: Hii sasa ndio World Cup imeanza.
0: Sasa hii ndio mwejeje.
1: Habari ndio hiyo.
0: Hai.

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0: about those hidden truths and hidden children. Have you heard the story of Paul Job Kafiro? Paul Job Kafiro is a Ugandan music legend. Yeah. Now, the guy passed away in 2007 at the age of 36. And he left behind valuable property. He left land. He left music royalties worth billions of Ugandan shillings. Now, after he passed away, and this nearly 20 years after his death, years of legal battle involved his 25 children and their mothers. It led to a court order that his body be exhumed on June 1st, 2026 for DNA. Results released on June 25th confirmed that only four of the 25 children were his. The remaining 21 atujui mababazao ni nani. Yeah. But here's the thing, forget even the fact that his kids were not his. This story is opening up a bigger conversation in our homes today. How much truth do families really know about that man in that house? Let me explain. A lot of ladies, you find out about your husband's extra children when he passes away and they show up at the funeral. That's when you know Jaden has stepbrothers and stepsisters. Has your husband told you about his other children? Ladies. Because if this story is anything to go by, you could be thinking that you in your little nice nuclear family, it's only you, your husband, and your two kids. Na mzee uko inje, akona mtoto na shiro. Mzee uko inje had a baby before you got married. And I want to talk about this, by the way, this morning. Let's be very honest with each other. Ladies, do you know all your husband's children, including the ones he had before, outside of the marriage, the ones the family keeps quiet about?
1: You know, Mike, that's the most difficult question on all this app. Because who creates the environment to your wambiwe? Because kuna vile unaweza sema love bus.
0: Yeah. Kanuke.
1: The kingdom come.
0: Can I even tell you another story, Mwalimu? I know of a guy who used to bring, alikuwa anambia the wife, this is my niece, kutoka ushago.
1: Yeah.
0: And so during school holidays, the quote-unquote niece would come and spend time with the family in their home here. Walikuwa naishi Upper Hill.
1: Uh-huh.
0: So the niece ati anakuja Upper Hill, anakuja anakaa for holidays, badaya anaenda, anarudi. Do you know that lady found out after six, seven years, that was actually Mzee's child.
1: Unaona?
0: That lady found out that was the child. So you could be sitting there, ladies, and this relative is being brought from Gishagi. Unaambiwa ati ukae na yeye, ugundue kumbe ni mtoto wa mzee.
1: Makosa ni kufind out, ange find out.
0: So today I want to have an honest conversation. Ladies, do you know of all your husband's children? Or have you ever found out after the fact that your husband has other children out there? Ukagundua gafla binvu. And gentlemen, also join in on this one. Does your wife know all your kids?
1: Na wacha kulemea wanaume, because there are ladies also wakona watoto huko ushagu.
0: Wapi?
1: Ushagu.
0: Aji.
1: Hai.
0: Nani ananyonyesha hao watoto?
1: Waliachiwe manyanya mama yao.
0: Manyanya zao. Gentlemen, also join in on this one. Does your wife know all your children? O kuna wale umeficha mahali.
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0: So now, ebu niambie mambo ya Malindi hawa vijana wa summertime.
1: We, there's this event called Summertides that was being done in Malindi. Yeah. Ayayayaya. Ile nguo watu walikuwa wamevaa Summertides. If you go on Instagram and search Summertides and see your young girls and boys at Summertides, my friend, hata millennials atujua ivaa hivyo.
0: But we have a very different take, eh?
1: Yes.
0: And I'm with Mweruri here. Now, you know hizi vitu wa vijana wanafanya. Hata hawa millennials walifanya.
1: You Mas, think so?
0: Una kumbuka Masaku 7?
1: Yeah.
0: Kuna watoto wengi sana.
1: No, those were Gen Z's.
0: No, ni Gen Z's.
1: Those were Gen Z's. They were not millennials.
0: Wale watoto walizaliwa Masaku 7.
1: Hey.
0: Baba zao wako miaka ngapi saina mama zao. Watoto wa bonnet. Yeah. No,
1: ati watoto wa bonnet.
0: You know, ni vile... No, wait. Ni vile akukua na social media. Ni vile akukua social media. Sasa, you know, these young people, unless sasa tuweke kwa maombi,
1: yes.
0: You know kuna hiyo face ya youth. Hata wazee wetu, they had those things commanding because they used to have those things. It's true story.
1: Disco matanga.
0: Ni vile sasa hawa,
1: yes.
0: Kila kitu inafanyika is real time. It's documented.
1: Inaenda online.
0: Yeah. So before upatie wazazi pressure, because tuko nayo mingi.
1: Yes.
0: Tujiongeze ingine sasa tukufe. These children are going through what we went through exactly. Hile iko tuduwaeke kwa maombi because hizi vitu zinakufikia ukiwa kwa yani. Unasema huyu ni ulo
1: wangu. What a question. Ati watoto wa Masaku 7 wako wapi?
0: Watoto wa Masaku 7 ni wengi sana.

0: It's 7:32.
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1: yes
0: Nkonakuru the best hotel right now in East Africa kuna huyu jamaa alikuja aitwa Kobe Mugenyu
1: yeah.
0: Kobe alifanya kitu sijaona ikifanywa for a very long time.
1: What did he do?
0: She engaged the lady the girlfriend Betty Mwangi who's an advocate in Nakuru.
1: Okay.
0: Ile kitu ya mpaka kupropose hivi unapeana unapeana karing next to the swimming pool.
1: Yes, and he did a fancy proposal.
0: Yeah, mpaka mawaiters nini anafanywa kazero. You know that the last time you learn you let me give this guy.
1: Let me tell you. Mwalimu, first of all, did she say yes?
0: Yes, she said yes.
1: Okay.
0: Na watu wakapiga makofi hapa wazungu, everybody mawaindi wanapiga. You know, and I was like, you know, Kobe Mugenyu, you belong to a very unique class because some of us, we had no idea we had gotten married.
1: Hey.
0: Ni jirani tu nasikia mama wameanza complain.

0: men who hide their children. There's a story doing rounds online about a Ugandan artist who passed away in 2007, but the fight over his property is going on until today. He had 25 babies. Only 4 are his. Our wengine, DNA revealed, were not his. But the point of today's conversation is not about who are the real children, who are not. The point of today's conversation is that a lot of ladies are living in homes and they don't know their husbands have got other children outside of that home. You only know the children in your house. Men, honestly, why do you hide your children? Because the painful part is that child is innocent. And that truth is hidden until the worst possible moment when it becomes your funeral. And all of a sudden, your wife has to deal with tutoiz popping out of everywhere. From here, from there, oh, kamutoto pale, kamutoto kule, inakuwa sasa ni pressure. Ladies, have you ever discovered that your husband had a child that you didn't know about? How did you find out? Did you accept that child or did it break your marriage? And gentlemen, have you told your wife about all your children? And if you haven't, what are you waiting for?
1: Now, in my case, I'm married.
0: Yes.
1: My husband had a child outside and I knew.
0: You knew?
1: Yes, I knew, and he doesn't know I know.
0: Oh, he's not told you yet?
1: He's not told me yet, but that's a funny enough, the kids that I've had outside in Akwangani come a copy and paste. Wanafanana kabisa.
2: Mbuni kuulize. Ulijuaje?
0: Yeah?
1: Now, we women are blessed with intuitions.
0: Mm-hmm. True.
1: Ukishuku. It is you to choose to ignore. But ukishuku, when you look for the nitty-gritty ideas, aki, it just comes out. I was in the mall walking around. Then I ignored.
0: Yeah.
1: Kidogo, I spotted the mom. We always know our men's passwords. I'm going through the phone, I see this chick. Ako hapo.
0: Yes.
1: In the gallery.
0: Yes.
1: Nikajijazia, nikajauni wake. Na mimi nikaenda, I went for another guy.
0: Yeah.
1: He's also raising mtoto mwenye si wake na ajui.
0: Guy.
1: You go looking for mwenye ako karibu kufanana kama yeye.
0: Are you serious? Wait,
1: so,
0: wait.
1: You could draw sasa.
0: Wait. So you revenged?
1: Nearly revenge.
0: Guy.
1: Draw sasa, we are very happy.
0: Oh my lord. So your husband has a kid outside and at home he's raising a child that is not his.
1: Yes.
0: And he doesn't know.
1: Boy.
0: Okay. I have nothing to say after that, by the way. Thank you for your story.
1: All right.
0: Asante.
1: Good day.
0: Hey, Classic 105. Hello.
3: I have a daughter in Kisumu.
0: Okay.
3: But me na kuambia the phone that daughter. Ilikuja tu juu, I had to help a lady. At night alikuwa stranded, tukaenda akaniambia it's only for today.
0: Eh.
3: And she got pregnant and conceived that daughter. But the lady, they came also naturally in the picture similar to a labor ward after 9 months.
0: You did not talk for the entire 9 months. Mpaka saidi alingia labor ward.
3: She didn't talk, alinipigia kiwa labor ward. Alinipigia kiwa labor ward, asidia na conceived. Sasa na shanga, it was only for that night, alikuwa stranded.
0: Yes.
3: Ikaenda tuka have some drinks kidogo, nikampeleka home kwangu, kafanya watu wadu, but she got pregnant and did it.
0: So your wife, does she know?
3: My wife doesn't know about the daughter.
0: Are you going to tell her?
3: I'll tell her.
0: How are you going to do it?
3: But sometimes back then, since I...
0: Yeah. Where? Okay. Sawa.
3: But now I wonder, why is this silent for 9 months? I love when you look well about it.
0: Where? Hiya. Hata sijui vile nineza kujibu hapo. Wewe yako ni ngumu.
3: Yangu hata ilikuwa ngumu ujumia nimebea kuwa labor ward.
0: Sawa. Thank you for sharing your story,
3: Asante. Asante, mate.
0: Aye. Mwalimu. Why can't you just, men, why can't you just keep it in your pants? Now look at the situation this guy is in. Surely. Ebu, come and tell me, do you know all your husband's children?

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1: The song I'm going to play for you guys tonight is Michael Bolton, Said I Loved You But I Lied. How about that?
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That is Sister Sledge right there with Frankie. Right there, Classic 105. This is Dr. Love on the Classic Love Show on a relatively quiet Tuesday night. I say relatively quiet because apparently Egypt is winning. I am not necessarily a big fan of the Northern African countries, but they're African countries after all. And Egypt is doing what it's supposed to do, which is representing Africa. And for that, I'm totally, absolutely proud of them. And I pray that they do well. Anyway, I do hope you had a wonderful day. And as you lean back, take stock. Remember, I do have some lovely, lovely classic love songs coming up for you the entire day. The entire night, actually. I'm a bit excited. And remember, the platform is right here for you to express yourself. Ben Soul and Bien will be coming up in a few minutes as we push along towards 9 p.m. Right now, to get us started is this one with Montel Jordan. This is how we do it. Playing right in the classes.

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0: That is Metro Booming and Company with Creeping right here on Classic 105. This is Dr. Love on the Classic Love Show. And I'm going to keep quiet because I seem to give African countries bad luck. Whenever I start watching them, they give up a goal. So I'm not paying attention to the Egyptian game. It is an Egyptian game, by the way. It's not an Argentinian game. For me, anyway. Anyway, this is Dr. Love once again. Thank you for the company tonight. I have some lovely, lovely classic loves are coming up for you the rest of the night, and the platform is right here for you to express yourself. Right now, though, I do have a call waiting. Let's take a listen to this one.
1: Fine, thank you, Dr. Love. How are you?
0: I'm fine, thank you. What may I do for you tonight?
1: Just relax.
0: I'm sorry?
1: I'm just relaxed.
0: Good for you.
1: Yeah, and I've been feeling a bit of tired, and nowadays I think I'm becoming a little bit older.
0: You always become older every day.
1: Yeah, so actually I'm turning 28 years old today.
0: Just 28 and you think you're old?
1: I never used to feel like this like 8 years ago.
0: Okay, now when you turn 40, you'll understand the aging process even more so.
1: What I hear people say, like, begins at 40.
0: You're even more relaxed. It's hard to hear your voice. I'm more vibrant than you are.
1: I'm saying.
0: Yes.
1: They normally say that life begins at 40.
0: I think life begins at 50.
1: Why do you say so?
0: You know, life has, I would say, qualification. You can also quantification.
1: Okay.
0: You know exactly what 20 years is. You know exactly what 30 years is.
1: Okay.
0: So when you hit 50, you know how long you have to live.
1: Okay.
0: At 50, you know you have maybe 30 to 40 years to go.
1: Oh, wow.
0: So you start living your life like it's that important.
1: Wow, that's great insight.
0: Yeah.
1: So that is why I'm feeling like life is I'm lagging behind.
0: But being a man, you're always lagging behind. It's just part of the fabric of being a man.
1: So I was thinking it is something that comes with age, or maybe I'm overthinking too much, or maybe I don't know what is happening in my life.
0: Well, I can tell you from my perspective that you're overthinking, but you shouldn't think that you're overthinking. You understand?
1: Oh, yeah, I get it.
0: I can tell you from my perspective because I'm older than you are, but you need to worry about that stuff.
1: Okay.
0: And then maybe at some point you will realize I could have done better when I was 28, but then that becomes part of your life story.
1: Okay.
0: Yeah.
1: So I'm trying to figure out like what is more important in life right now.
0: And that's up to you. What is more important to you?
1: Nowadays I appreciate rest much.
0: Yes.
1: I don't party a lot over the weekend. I just feel like relaxing is a better idea.
0: Good for you.
1: Yeah, so maybe I think it's something that comes with food, right?
0: Yes.
1: That's nice. At least I've now felt better, at least talking to somebody who has been there.
0: And done that.
1: Yeah, and I feel understood.
0: Well, good. I hope I've been there anyway, and I'm just telling you where I came from.
1: Oh, yeah, and I really appreciate it because I've felt understood, especially listening from somebody who has been there and you're a man.
0: Absolutely. Thank you so much for asking me for some advice.
1: You're welcome, Doctor. You can pick any song for me that is suitable for my age right now.
0: All right. What's your name, by the way?
1: My name is Evans.
0: Evans, I will pick the correct song for you tonight.
1: I will really appreciate it. I love your show and I really love listening to your advice and your insight.
0: Absolutely. Have a beautiful night, huh?
1: You too, Doctor.
0: As you can tell, we're still working on the sound levels, but Shania Twain will be coming up in a few minutes as we get into this 9 p.m. hour. Now playing for my good friend Evans right there is this one with Black Box. And remember that life is a fantasy in many ways. You just have to make it your own fantasy. It is Fake Right in the Classic Love Show with Dr. Love.

0: 7 Streeter and Chris Brown with It Won't Stop right on Classic 105. This is Dr. Love. Once again, thank you for the company tonight. I do have a call waiting. I have Fred waiting, actually. Fred is on hold. Take a listen to this one. Go ahead, Frederick. What may I do for you tonight?
1: I'm so sad because the best one to say it is actually a cancer, then they can't say it in radio.
0: I'm sorry, I didn't quite hear you.
1: I'm saying...
0: Yes.
1: Egypt just did that thing, like, the last minute.
0: You know, the way I see it, and I've watched a few World Cup tournaments, whenever an African country is about to win... I remember when Cameroon was playing England, I think in the quarterfinals or something, some years ago.
1: Yeah.
0: And somehow England found a way to win with a penalty and then an extra, some goal at the end of the game.
1: I do not know. You know, I was watching it in somewhere, Jumbala Raha.
0: Yes.
1: And people are saying they have jujus or something like magic charms or something like that. I don't believe in those things, but if you really think about it, you have every reason to believe in that thing.
0: I think it's just pure racism, and if racism is a charm, then let it be. Yeah, it's pure bunch of white people that cannot allow a black person to win anything, so they'll find a way to destroy it. There's a whole network of people like that who just don't want to see any black people make it on earth.
1: Yeah. Well, when it comes to that, I would say, well, they said themselves, they're not Africans, they are Arab. So I'm like, yeah.
0: Absolutely.
1: It's not an African team that lost, it's an Arab team.
0: You can also look at it like that. But at this stage, I think even Arabs are looking at Africa and saying, support us, and we do. Because we know the feeling. Actually, looking back at the Nations Cup, the Africa Nations Cup, and what happened to Senegal.
1: AFCON.
0: Yeah, so I think Egyptians will understand how the Senegalese felt when they were removed from winning the championship through dubious means.
1: Yeah.
0: It cuts both ways.
1: Well, football is football.
0: At the end of it all?
1: Yeah, in try African sport, and I don't know which African sport do we have. Maybe the wrestling. I think Africans are the one who originated wrestling.
0: It depends on the kind of wrestling. I actually think if it comes down to it, those people from the Caucasus, like the Turks and... that area, they tend to have a lower center of gravity, so they make better wrestlers. But I think if we develop sports, we run faster, though.
1: Well, we have one. The one Julius Diego did was throwing a javelin. Yeah, that looks kind of African.
0: Yeah, exactly. Actually, that's the biggest joke. When I went to school in the U.S., they always wondered whether I should do the javelin. And I'm like, I think... there's a difference between sport and war, and fighting a war.
1: So I definitely think we as Africans should maximize on throwing javelin and make it a big sport like they did with the Greek and the arena.
0: Well, they call it chucking a spear.
1: The Colosseum.
0: Yeah, they used to call us derogatively. Spear chucker, better put.
1: I don't know that.
0: A spear chucker is what I'm trying to say. I'm sorry about that. It's hard. We'll try saying that many times.
1: I've never heard of that word.
0: A spear chucker?
1: Yeah.
0: That's what they used to call me as a kid in the US. A spear chucker.
1: Oh, you know, I was looking for a spot that is called Pia Shaka, and I can't find it.
0: It's the javelin.
1: What song do I ask for tonight? I think I would ask for I do not know. You know, there is losing of African teams, you know, has come to my head.
0: But you see, we still have France, by the way.
1: Eh?
0: We still have France. France, the French national team.
1: Oh, yeah, that is the only thing that I've left. I've left supporting France and some England somewhere. And because France, I've left support France and England.
0: At the end of it all, it's what we have left. And I believe France, watatandika wa watu.
1: Yeah.
0: And the whole of Africa is praying. Yeah, we'll punish the hell out of them with their racism and their hatred towards us.
1: Yeah. I look at France, I see black people. But hey, I wonder, Canada has black people. Are you expected to see white people?
0: Oh, Canada, Mexico has black people. Ecuador, yeah. Colombia. The only countries in South America that don't have black people are Uruguay, Paraguay, Chile. And Norway. Argentina.
1: And even Norway.
0: Norway has black people.
1: I did not see them in the World Cup.
0: I saw a couple of them. I think they may be reserves, but I saw a couple of them.
1: Maybe when I was watching, I was drunk.
0: But at the same time, their policies are quite liberal towards black people, so in that regard, they're a decent country.
1: Yeah.
0: Yes.
1: Anyway, you choose a song for losers, like...
0: a losing song. Maybe a song that will uplift us, right?
1: Yeah.
0: A song that is going to uplift our spirits tonight because we are losers.
1: Yeah, at least that will uplift our spirits.
0: Absolutely.
1: Have a good the rest of the night.
0: Frederick, thank you for everything.
1: Yes, sir.
0: You actually uplifted my spirits a bit. I was feeling a bit off, especially considering how hard it was to get to work tonight.
1: Yeah.
0: Thank you so much. Justin Timberlake will be coming up in a few minutes as we push along towards 10 p.m. And I'm playing for my good friend Frederick at 8 men as we commiserate and feel badly about ourselves in this one. Set it off right in the classic love show.

0: another billion.
1: Maybe get some for his children.
0: His children already... Come on.
1: We are human, doctor.
0: He doesn't care about his kids in the first place.
1: Well,
0: it's an ego thing. It's an ego trip.
1: Yeah, at least maybe you want the legacy of now being like...
0: The wealthiest rich man. The wealthiest man. Yeah.
1: Yeah. So, doctor, maybe I guess my credit is almost over.
0: I can call you back, or let's do your music, though. We'll just do the music.
1: Okay, let me, maybe when it ends, maybe you'll call back if we'll not have finished. You know, there's a guy you talked then about the black people are in, you said about Paraguay, actually it was Frederick.
0: Yes.
1: So, you know, you said there, you told them that there are no black people in Norway, right?
0: There are black people in Norway.
1: They are.
0: Many.
1: So, you know, I was expecting Frederick to say...
0: Yes.
1: No way.
0: Now I get you.
1: Yeah, like, I was like, why is this guy not saying no way? Anyway, that was just by the way.
0: All right.
1: Okay, doctor, actually, at least I have at least laughed tonight. I've had a very boring... I guess 2 weeks ago, it's been like hell.
0: Yes.
1: But at least I'm now good.
0: Yes.
1: Yeah, it's been like, it's been boring, but at least now I'm good. And tonight I want you to play me 2 songs.
0: Absolutely.
1: Yeah, it's just, not just in Timberlake, but Timberland, you know, the producer.
0: Yes.
1: The song they did with D.O.E. and Kerry Hilson, it's The Way I Are.
0: Okay.
1: And another song by Tinashe called To On. They did with a guy called Schoolboy.
0: All right. If I have them, they'll be coming up for you.
1: Yeah. So it's Tinashe. Tinashe, it's called To On.
0: Yes.
1: And Timbaland, The Way I Are. Actually, doctor, I'm grateful you have spoken. It's been a minute.
0: Well, perfect. Thank you so much for calling in tonight.
1: Yeah.
0: And if the songs are available, you will have them. If not, I'll play something very appropriate for you.
1: Okay, doctor. And by the way, we also participated in the games.
0: Yes.
1: In the now football and handball, netball, volleyball and stuff.
0: Yes.
1: But we never, at least now we, you know, in music we at least went to the counties.
0: Yeah.
1: But now in the football we did, actually we did only... We were in the first cluster, the village schools, like the schools around.
0: Yes.
1: We never went ahead of there because I guess we had poor training also, and we did much about the music, so now there was little time to prepare for the football and stuff.
0: It's because so you're not as good as the competition.
1: Exactly.
0: That's all it is. Okay. That's the bottom line. You're just not as good as the competition.
1: Exactly. So I guess we'll try again next time.
0: And you will make it next time. Now you know the competition.
1: Absolutely.
0: Take care, sir.
1: Okay, adios.
0: You know, I ran track in high school, and we would do well locally amongst the little schools, the sub-county. And then we moved to the county levels, and I did quite well. And then we got to the states. And then that's where... you ran into the real athletes. And these were the black athletes, inner city guys who could sprint. And they would kick our ass. So bottom line is, the competition is better as you get further along. And it's what you learn. You learn to get better at the end of it all. Usher and Pitbull will be coming up in a few minutes as I will get into this tomorrow. And I'm playing for Wellington. It's this one. And I'm sorry I didn't get the second song. This is Timbaland and Kerry Hilson.

0: All those mushy, mellow, sweet little nothings. That's love.
1: Tell me how I'm supposed to breathe
0: and it's all here with Dr. Love on Classic Love on Classic 105.

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1: But he called me tonight because he loves you very much.
0: Whether you're celebrating romance, healing from heartbreak, or just craving music that actually means something, Dr. Love has the soundtrack.
1: The song I'm going to play for you guys tonight is Michael Bolton, Said I Loved You But I Lied. How about that?
2: I like it.
0: Classic Love with Dr. Love, where love lives forever.

0: That is Akon with Beautiful Day right here on Classic 105. This is Dr. Love once again. Thank you for the company tonight. We are heading towards 11 p.m. I do have a call waiting at the moment. Take a listen to this one. Hello, how are you?
1: I'm fine.
0: Good to hear your voice. What may I do for you tonight?
1: My name's Austin.
0: Austin?
1: Yeah, from Catrins.
0: Austin, go for it. What's up with you tonight?
1: It's been a long time since I called Classic 105.
0: It's been a while. I do remember a guy called Austin. I'm not sure it was you, but you go for it.
1: Yeah. So there is someone that I want to surprise.
0: Yes.
1: Yeah, and I want you to you train a request.
0: Yes.
1: Would you do kindly a tape on me, Jack?
0: I'm sorry?
1: Can you do a little paper?
0: A little paper?
1: At what?
0: I'm not sure what that means.
1: I just want to surprise her.
0: Okay, you want me to call her?
1: Yeah.
0: Okay, Austin, why would I call someone for you tonight?
1: I just want to call her just to separate more. It would be better to tell her just although she has been a while.
0: Yes.
1: Yeah. Think about her and meet the lovely moment that we used to meet with her just by then.
0: Is it your girlfriend, your sister?
1: She used to be my girlfriend.
0: Yeah, so why would you want to call your girlfriend after the fact?
1: What comes in it was just just currently now having such a long distance relationship.
0: Okay, now when did you break up with her?
1: We did not break.
0: She is your girlfriend.
1: I can see for the time being, but we are just on a process.
0: She's not your girlfriend, huh? Don't you think she has moved on by now?
1: Huh?
0: See, she has a boyfriend or a husband by now.
1: No. She's just she's not married yet. Not.
0: So you want me to call her so she can put the final nail in the coffin?
1: Yeah.
0: Okay. Unfortunately, we got cut off right there. Her name is Betty, short form for Beatrice, and I will call her as soon as I can. I will have some Whitney Houston coming up in a few minutes as we push along towards 11 p.m. and I play for Austin to go to bed. Is this one with the late great Whitney Houston right in the Classic Love Show with Doc.

0: Okay, but you know, it's okay. I'll try so much. Okay, but laugh. That's what I'm missing.
1: You're trying not to love her because you really don't trust her, is what you're trying to say.
0: What should I do, doctor?
1: Fall in love if it's what you want, and if she sticks it to you, then it's what it is, then you move on.
0: Okay. I'll keep in touch with you.
1: She may stick it to you, but it's just what it is. People stick it to people all the time.
0: But by the look of things, the way I think of her every day, every time I want to do something, she see in my mind that it's like she's my soulmate, but it's just there's something I don't know.
1: You see, now you're like the woman in the relationship.
0: Yeah.
1: Yeah. You're worrying too much about what falls afterwards. Mm. Yeah, just do go with the flow. If you feel passionately about a woman, just do it. If she hurts your feelings as a man, it's okay. That's what we do as men. We get hurt all the time and we move on.
0: Okay.
1: No one really cares.
0: But I don't think to find another woman soon. So I love her. And I don't think to try to find another woman soon as I am now.
1: Solomon,
0: I guess.
1: Just go with her and stop complaining about her.
0: Okay. Thank you, doctor.
1: All right. Have a good night.
0: I like what you say. You can play for me a song, yeah?
1: I will do a song for you. And her name once again?
0: Her name is Purity.
1: So I'll play a song for Purity on your behalf tonight, Solomon.
0: Okay, hold my hand by Michael Jackson.
1: It's coming up for you.
0: Thank you so much, doctor.
1: You have a beautiful night, sir. And don't worry too much. You probably have high blood pressure at the moment from just worrying so much about
0: this
1: purity.
0: At the moment, man, you do. I guess what you are feeling onto me.
1: Let it go. Yeah. Fall in love. If she screws you up, it's just the way it is. But you screwed her, and it's okay.
0: It's okay, doctor. I'll try it, my best.
1: All right. Have a beautiful night.
0: Make sure she belongs to me.
1: Okay.
0: I'll make sure she belongs to me, yeah.
1: Women don't belong to anyone, but it's good to think that they do.
0: I know. It troubles them, but it's okay. We'll try, man.
1: All right. Solomon is absolutely in love with this woman, but she did something that he can't get over, and I believe that's why he really doesn't trust her. But love is something that is, I would say, untrustworthy, because you don't really know what the other person is thinking. They will lie to you. They will tell you stories. You go with their actions, but at the end of it all, you never really know. You go with how you feel. I will have Kerry Hilson coming up in a few minutes as we get ready to cross beyond 11 p.m. And I play for Solomon to go to Purity. This one. With the Acorn and the late great Michael Jackson, right in the classic show.

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This is Dr. Love on the Classic Love Show. We have officially crossed beyond 11 p.m. I do want to thank you for sticking it to me. I just mean thank you for being around me. I will have Vijana Baru Baru coming up in a few minutes as we get into this 11 p.m. Right now, it is this one, just out of commiserating and being pissed off as far as what happened with Egypt and the other country. It is this one, No Diggity, right on the Classic Love Show with Dr. Love.

0: get robbed. No diggity, no doubt. Yeah. Black Street Productions. We out. We out.
1: Always playing great hits. 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
1: Wanna make it up to them or just wanna make it right? Do it with Dr. Love on Classic Love.

0: That is High Five with I Can't Wait Another Minute. I cannot wait another minute. Beautiful songwriter and classic with a five. This is Dr. Love. Thank you so much for being part of us tonight. We are closing in on midnight, but I do have a call waiting. Let's listen to this one.
1: I took case.
0: What may I do for you tonight?
1: I would like to request a song.
0: You do that.
1: But first, I would like you back. You've not been around, I think, last week.
0: I had a bit of a holiday.
1: Okay.
0: But I'm back, and you go for it.
1: Okay, thank you. I would like to request a song.
0: You do that.
1: This song by Madonna, Like a Prayer.
0: A beautiful song. I wish she was a better singer, but it's a beautiful song nonetheless.
1: Absolutely, it's a beautiful song. It also reminds me of so many sweet things.
0: Of old times when you were in love and things were simpler.
1: Yeah, sure, that's the love. And
0: what's your name, by the way, to be sure?
1: You're speaking to Chad Joseph, so I think...
0: we know each other.
1: We haven't talked for a while.
0: In a while, but you're a mature person.
1: Exactly, sir.
0: The reason I ask that question is I have to watch what I say.
1: Doctor, you are free, sir.
0: Well, imagine this. A 14-year-old loves listening to, say, Tupac and calls the show. And then I start making jokes about Tupac and adults and stuff, and then I get embarrassed afterwards.
1: Can you imagine that?
0: Yes, it happens here.
1: Actually, I do listen and encounter such a conversation.
0: Yes,
1: it's interesting.
0: Joseph, now, these kids have such a vast knowledge of the music that we listen to. And it's kind of shocking. Like, they know the music, they know even more than, say, I would sometimes. They have specifics.
1: Yeah,
0: and I appreciate that. And that's why I just ask, because I don't want to alienate them, but I don't want to alienate you either.
1: True.
0: I'm sort of a cutty.
1: Yeah, you have to be lenient at times.
0: Lenient is a good word.
1: Exactly. Okay, doctor, I'm waiting for the song.
0: All right, it's coming up for you, Joseph. Otherwise, you're okay?
1: I'm good, sir. I'm great to hear your voice again.
0: All right, it's coming up for you.
1: Also play for me a song by Can You Stop the Rain by Peebo Burton. I have to pay tribute to him.
0: Yeah, a beautiful song, by the way.
1: Yeah, okay. Thank you.
0: You know, the guy came to Kenya a few times. He's another favorite son of Kenya with James Ingram.
1: Yeah. I love his voice. The same as James Ingram also.
0: Yeah, Peebo Bryson always came to Kenya when he had the opportunity, and we need to appreciate that.
1: Exactly.
0: Akon doesn't come to Kenya because he thinks we're peasants, like his fellow West African over there called Burna Boy, but it's okay. Well, I can't be a hater. I think I lost the connection with Joseph, but Burna Boy thinks we're just peasants. Akon apparently thinks otherwise of Kenyans, but it's not a big deal. We're not going to heap any hate on him. I will have some Peebo Bryson coming up in a few minutes playing for my good friend Joseph right there. Right now, it is this one as well for him, with Madonna, Like a Prayer, right in the Classic Love Show.

That was Madonna, Like a Prayer, a very beautiful song by a great artist, by the way, a great performer, who I think thinks too highly of herself because she's touring right now and dancing like a 20-year-old when you're just about 70. Anyway, it's what it is. Sometimes people are delusional. The song itself is great. I wish somebody else would sing it so that we could hear the full value of the song. But Madonna, it is her song, and it is playing right here in the Classic Club. This is Dr. Love. Once again, thank you for the company tonight. Sanchia will be coming up in a few minutes as we push along towards midnight. Right now, it is a tribute that makes sense to me, at least. Peter Bryson was a son of Kenya, and Peter Bryson always came to Kenya, I think every 4 or 5 years, did a couple of concerts, and he always lived up to what we thought of him. He passed away a few weeks ago, and we owe him this one right in the Classic Love Show. Can you stop the rain? We can't here in Kenya, but wherever you are, Peter Bryson, we appreciate the fact that you thought of us. It is playing right here on the Classic Love Show with Dr. Love.